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It's hard to say that I'd rather stay awake when I'm asleep, because my dreams are bursting at the seams.

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You're listening to 97.3 CKON, and let's take a look at that weather. Tonight, we're expecting clouds and showers with some thunderstorms. Saturday is going to be mostly cloudy with a chance of rain. Saturday night's going to be mostly cloudy, and Sunday is going to have showers likely with the chance of thunderstorms, and that, my friends, is your weather report.

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5: 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This Afterlife Festival will be the bomb. 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Tickets also sold at Truckstop Number 9, Highly Elevated, Dollar General, Fort Covington, and Kinney Drugstore, Messina, New York. Tickets will also be available at the gate the day of the event. For more information, check them out on Facebook at Afterlife Festival. Some proceeds from this year's festival will go back to the community. Local businesses like the Community Garden Aquasusna and End of Life Program. The Afterlife Festival 2026 with Chris Webby and Lil D. Don't miss it, June 19th at Highly Elevated 660 Hogansburg, New York, right off Route 37. Major sponsors are Maverick Science Cornwall, Elite Visuals Media, and Smith Lumber, Fort Covington, New York, and Highly Elevated Hogansburg, New York.
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I'm here to take you through your free format Friday, but first, let's take a look at that weather. It's 63 degrees Fahrenheit and 17 degrees Celsius. Tonight is going to be cloudy with a chance of rain and thunderstorms all night. Saturday is going to be mostly cloudy with a chance of rain and thunderstorms in the morning. And Saturday night, we're going to get more clouds with more chances of rain. And Sunday is going to be very rainy with chances of thunderstorms. And that, my friends, is your weather report for the next couple of days.

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4: 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And it's happening Tuesday, June 23rd, right here on your live and local station, CKON. 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

That was Lisa and the Cult Jam. We're here at 97.3 CKON. You're live in local station with me, Mystic Madeline. I hope you all had a wonderful time with me, and of course I'll be back tomorrow to take you through your old classic country and of course your classic rock Saturday night. So until then, I still have some great music coming up just for you, so stick around, stay tuned to 97.3 CKON, and I will see you tomorrow. Good night, Alkazusni and surrounding areas. Good night.

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Yeah, it's a big 10-4 there, Big Ben. 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

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I says, calling all trucks, this here is the duck. 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

0: sled on rails. 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By the time we hit that shy town, them bears was getting smart. They brought up some reinforcements from the Illinois National Guard. There's armored cars and tanks and jeeps and rigs of every size. 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Well, we shot the line, we went for broke with 1,000 screaming trucks and 11 long-haired friends of Jesus in a chartreuse microbus.
1: Sodbuster, come on there, you have 10-4 Sodbuster. Listen, you want to put that microbus in behind that suicide jockey? Yeah, he's hauling dynamite. He needs all the help he can get.
0: Well, we laid a strip for the Jersey Shore, prepared to cross the line. I could see the bridge was lined with bears, but it didn't have a doggone dime. I says, Pigpen, this here's a rubber duck. We just ain't going to pay no toll. So we crashed the gate into

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He was looking for a soul to steal. He was in a bind because he was way behind and he was willing to make a deal. When he came across this young man sewing on a fiddle and playing it hot, and the devil jumped up on a hickory stump and said, "Boy, let me tell you what. I guess you didn't know it, but I'm a fiddle player too. And if you'd care to take a dare, I'll make a bet with you. Now, you play pretty good fiddle, boy, but give the devil his due. I bet a fiddle of gold against your soul, because I think I'm better than you." The boy said, "My name's Johnny, and it might be a sin, but I'll take your bet, and you're going to regret, because I'm the best as ever been."

face and he said, I'll start this show. 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And he pulled the bow across the strings and it made an evil hiss. And then a band of demons joined in and it sounded something like this.

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Johnny said, "Devil, just come on back if you ever want to try again. Because I told you once, you son of a gun,

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And the Wahwe Nuni, what Nick Mola, that the Watatan Halado, Jagwe was gone. They all need Jagge, Yat Deco, Diabut go on Hagge. I am what Senon Yat Tahu, Dame for Tawiri, Jim Jate. Tony, Kahnekarunu, I am for Yatana was there. Come to Tawiri, Jim Jate. 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you put the end of the lot sooner, but when I took out my hike. There only got his sooner, Tulayant, and parts of the one I inquired to say, in whom Tessa, Lawello, let her to what the Nola to hike, but to what went moon in what Nicola, the Yatina Walato, Nana got his sooner, took a dinner you to hike, Nana's a what Nicola. There only Kayeli. Nika will lock it, they will avoid it, Jim Hujate. So what girl you will a daliha, Nka will lala, only you will a wisto, the scowl away. So what girl, the cowella does it. Yachty at Gade, I do a liwa, look at Gatnum canolo, nam diawan, Latina Gerenu, Upe Home. To and so what dog said, Chita Hutihato, Chinat the Sopanorupa, Sopaya Tiso. 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

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Good morning, everybody, here on this Saturday, June 20th, 6:09 a.m. CKON time. So it's time to start the classic country zone time here on 97.3 CKON. So, there's a lot of cool things happening today. I'll get into them as the time draws clear, nearer as well. But I'll start off with one right now, you know, just to sort of give you a taste of what could be going down today. The St. Regis Falls American Legion's Post 322, the 5th Annual Car and Truck Show, is today from 11 a.m. to 3 p.m. with vendors, a silent auction, a 50-50 raffle, and much more. For more information, call Terry or Morris at 518-319-6463. All righty, right, folks. Time to start us off here in the classic country zone. And you know what? Here, I'm going to start off with some Loretta Lynn with You're Looking at Country. So keep it tuned here. We're going to have a nice, great, beautiful Saturday morning.

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for today. We're looking at scattered showers this morning. And we're looking at rain showers and thunderstorms this afternoon. Higher temperatures around 60 degrees Fahrenheit. That's 15 degrees Celsius for tonight. We got thunderstorms likely with rain showers as well to continue all the way throughout the nighttime. Low temperatures around 50 degrees Fahrenheit. That's 10 degrees Celsius. For tomorrow, Sunday, we're looking at mostly cloudy skies in the morning. Then we got rain showers in the afternoon. High temperatures around 70 degrees Fahrenheit. That's 21 degrees Celsius. Sunday night, partially cloudy skies. Slight chance of that rain showers to continue. Lower temperatures around 50 degrees Fahrenheit. That's 10 degrees Celsius. So we're looking at a lot of rain for the rest of this weekend and into Monday.

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0: 97.3 CKO, and that was some Jim Reeves there with I Guess I'm Crazy. That was released 1955 originally. And then a few years later, that's when Jim Reeves did his cover in 64. That's pretty cool, too. It's kind of like when people do covers of songs released just 10 or 20, you know, so years ago. It's cool how stuff changes, but all in all, stays the same. I would like to remind you that the Canuck Beavers Summer Kickoff Market is taking place today from 10 a.m. to 5 p.m. at Cornwall Square's first floor center court. Now, there will be vendors, kids' activities, and a Taekwondo demonstrations. There will also be donation jars for Catherine Gagnon, who is currently undergoing cancer treatment. So that's going down for the Canucks Beavers Summer Kickoff Market, taking place today from 10 a.m. to 5 p.m. at Cornwall Square's first floor center court. Let's keep it going here during our classic country time with some more Loretta Lynn. I hope you keep it tuned to 97.3 CKO, and we're going to have a nice, great Saturday morning here.
1: I'd like to introduce myself.

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That was some Tammy Wynette, The Ways to Love a Man. On 97.3 CKON here in the zone with Big Tone on this Saturday. I would like to remind you, the Gowanoga Recreation Center presents Spirit of Summer Kicks themed Mohawk auction and outdoor fun. Going down today, Saturday, June 20th. And get this, Chippy Lippy meal tickets will be provided. All kids 0 to 18 will receive 50 free drop tickets, and the doors open at 10 a.m. So that's going down at the Gowanoga Recreation Center for the Spirit of Summer Kids themed Mohawk auction and outdoor fun. Going down today at 10 a.m. Let's keep it going here. There are classic country time with some Jim Reeves and Patsy Cline. Leaving on Your Mind.

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for today. We're looking at scattered showers this morning, rain showers and thunderstorms this afternoon. Higher temperatures around 60 degrees Fahrenheit. That's 15 degrees Celsius. For tonight, thunderstorms likely, rain showers as well. Low temperatures around 50 degrees Fahrenheit. That's 10 degrees Celsius. For Sunday, mostly cloudy skies. Rain showers likely in the afternoon. Higher temperatures around 70 degrees Fahrenheit. That's 21 degrees Celsius. For Sunday night, partially cloudy skies. Chance of rain showers. Lows around 50 degrees Fahrenheit. That's 10 degrees Celsius. Monday, partially sunny skies throughout the day into the nighttime. Slight chance of rain showers. High temperatures around 70 degrees Fahrenheit. That's 21 degrees Celsius.

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For today, we're looking at scattered showers this morning. Got rain showers and thunderstorms this afternoon. High temperatures around 60 degrees Fahrenheit. That's 15 degrees Celsius tonight. Thunderstorms likely, rain showers as well, to continue all the way through the nighttime. Low temperatures around 50 degrees Fahrenheit. That's 10 degrees Celsius. For tomorrow, Sunday, mostly cloudy skies, rain showers likely in the morning and the afternoon. Higher temperatures around 70 degrees Fahrenheit. That's 21 degrees Celsius. Sunday night, partially cloudy skies, chance of rain showers, lower temperatures around 50 degrees Fahrenheit. That's 10 degrees Celsius. For Monday, we're looking at partially sunny skies throughout the morning into the night. You also got a 50% chance of rain showers. Higher temperatures around 70 degrees Fahrenheit. That's 21 degrees Celsius.

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97.3 CKO and some Willie Nelson there with Blue Skies here on 97.3 CKO. And just before that was some Hank Williams Sr. with I Heard That Lonesome Whistle here in the Classic Country Zone with Big Tone. I'd like to remind you that the Canuck Beavers Summer Kickoff Market is taking place today from 10 a.m. to 5 p.m. at Cornwall Square's first floor center court. There will also be vendors, kids activities, and a Taekwondo demonstration. There will also be donation jars for Catherine Gagnon, who is currently undergoing cancer treatment. So that's going down today at Cornwall Square's first floor center court from 10 a.m. to 5 p.m. for the Canuck Beavers Summer Kickoff Market. Alrighty, right. Let's get into the weather. For today, we're looking at scattered showers this morning, and we got rain showers and thunderstorms this afternoon. Higher temperatures around 60 degrees Fahrenheit. That's 15 degrees Celsius. Now for tonight, we're looking at thunderstorms likely and those rain showers to continue. Lower temperatures around 50%. 50 degrees Fahrenheit. That's 10 degrees Celsius. For Sunday, mostly cloudy skies, rain showers likely in the morning and into the afternoon. Higher temperatures around 70 degrees Fahrenheit. That's 21 degrees Celsius. For Sunday night, partially cloudy skies and a chance of those rain showers to continue. Lower temperatures around 50 degrees Fahrenheit. That's 10 degrees Celsius. For Monday, partially sunny skies throughout the morning into the afternoon. 50% chance of rain showers, higher temperatures around 70 degrees Fahrenheit. That's 21 degrees Celsius. So we're looking at rain for the rest of this weekend.

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0: 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Do not go away. I got some River Mohawk Band coming up after this.
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2: 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Springtime. 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The month of June. 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In New York City, Ganuno Nue, Ganuno Nue. Because it is nice outside. 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And they are not studying on Saturday. 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
1: For today, we're looking at scattered showers this morning. Got rain showers and thunderstorms this afternoon. Higher temperatures around 60 degrees Fahrenheit. That's 15 degrees Celsius now for tonight. Thunderstorms likely. We're also looking at rain showers. Lower temperatures around 50 degrees Fahrenheit. That's 10 degrees Celsius. For Sunday, mostly cloudy skies, rain showers likely in the morning and the afternoon. Higher temperatures around 70 degrees Fahrenheit, that's 21 degrees Celsius. Sunday night, partially cloudy skies, got a chance of rain showers. Low temperatures around 50 degrees Fahrenheit, 10 degrees Celsius. For Monday, we're looking at partially sunny skies, 50% chance of rain showers. Higher temperatures around 70 degrees Fahrenheit. That's 21 degrees Celsius.

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1: 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And that was Loretta Lynn there with Ones on the Way here in the Zone with Big Tone on 97.3 CKON. So going down today, the St. Regis Falls American Legion's Post 322 5th Annual Car and Truck Show is today from 11 a.m. to 3 p.m. with vendors, silent auction, and a 50-50 raffle, and much more. 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Got some George Jones. I'll Fly Away.

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Thank you for being a loving friend and believing in me. So have a nice, great birthday, and here's some Charlie Pride for you here on 97.3 CKON.

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97.3 CKON. You're in the zone here on this Saturday, June 20th. I got 9:26 a.m. CKON time here in the heart of Akwesasne. I would like to remind you that the Canuck Beavers Summer Kickoff Market is taking place today from 10 a.m. to 5 p.m. at Cornwall Square's first floor center court. There will be vendors, kid activities, taekwondo demonstrations. There will also be donation jars for Catherine Gagnon, who is currently undergoing cancer treatment. So that's going down today at Cornwall Square's first floor center court for the Canucks Beavers Summer Kickoff Market from 10 a.m. to 5 p.m. Let's keep it going here with some Buck Owens, Fooling Around.

For today, we're looking at scattered showers this morning and rain showers and thunderstorms the afternoon. High temperatures around 60 degrees Fahrenheit. That's 15 degrees Celsius. Now tonight, thunderstorms likely, rain showers as well. Low temperatures around 50 degrees Fahrenheit. That's 10 degrees Celsius. Now for Sunday, mostly cloudy skies, rain showers likely in the morning and the afternoon. High temperatures around 70 degrees Fahrenheit. That's 21 degrees Celsius. Sunday night, partially cloudy skies, chance of rain, lows around 50 degrees Fahrenheit, 10 degrees Celsius. Monday, partially sunny skies, 50% chance of rain, showers, high temperatures around 70 degrees Fahrenheit. That's 21 degrees Celsius.

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4: 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And it's happening Tuesday, June 23rd, right here on your live and local station, CKON. 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

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And to remind you, in the zone here, the Canucks Beaver Summer Kickoff Market is taking place today from 10 a.m. to 5 p.m. at the Cornwall Square's first floor center court. There will be vendors, kids' activities, and a Taekwondo demonstrations. There will also be donation jars for Catherine Gagnon, who is currently undergoing cancer treatment. That's going down today at Cornwall Square's first floor center court. Let's keep it going. 97.3 CKON with some Connie Smith. 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

For today, we're looking at scattered showers this morning and got rain showers and thunderstorms for the afternoon. Higher temperatures around 60 degrees Fahrenheit. That's 15 degrees Celsius for tonight. Looking at thunderstorms likely and rain showers as well. Lower temperatures around 50 degrees Fahrenheit. That's 10 degrees Celsius for Sunday. Mostly cloudy skies, rain showers likely in the morning and the afternoon. Higher temperatures around 70 degrees Fahrenheit. That's 21 degrees Celsius. Sunday night, partially cloudy skies, chance of rain showers, lows around 50 degrees Fahrenheit. That's 10 degrees Celsius. For Monday, we're looking at partially sunny skies throughout the day and the night. Also got a 50% chance of rain showers. High temperatures around 70 degrees Fahrenheit. That's 21 degrees Celsius. So we're looking at rain for the rest of today into the weekend.

has to say. You see, son, God picks the sweetest, most beautiful flowers that grow. And he makes them the brightest, shiniest stars that glow. Now, Daddy talked with the Lord every day.

You haven't heard a word that Mama said. So come on now, let's say your prayers and Mama tuck you in bed. And we mustn't question God, 'cause He already has everything planned. And honey, Daddy can't ever come back to us, but we can go to Him.

97.3 CKON. That was some Loretta Lynn with Mama Why here on The Zone with Big Tone. That's right. Here on this nice Saturday, June 20th, I got 10:13 a.m. CKON time here in the heart of Aquasusnan. I'd like to remind you that CKON offices will be closed Monday, June 22nd, in observance of National Indigenous Peoples Day. We will

resume regular business hours on Tuesday, June 23rd at 8 a.m. So keep that in mind. We'll be closed on Monday. Let's keep it going here with some Webb Pierce and Red Foley with Why Baby Why. You better keep it tuned here on 97.3 CKON in the zone with Big Tone. We're going to have a nice, great, great Saturday. I'm just too excited for tomorrow, folks. You know, I'm just too excited for tomorrow. You know, we got Father's Day. It's going to be great. Keep it tuned here on...

97.3 CKON. We got a happy birthday shout out going out to Caroline from her family. That's right. Wanted to play some Patsy Cline for you. So we hope you have a great, great birthday. Here's some San Antonio Rose. Happy birthday, Caroline.

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For today, we're looking at scattered showers this afternoon and some thunderstorms as well. High temperatures around 60 degrees Fahrenheit. That's 15 degrees Celsius. For tonight, looking at thunderstorms likely with some rain showers. Low temperatures around 50 degrees Fahrenheit. That's 10 degrees Celsius. For Sunday, mostly cloudy skies, rain showers likely in the morning and the afternoon. Higher temperatures around 70 degrees Fahrenheit. That's 21 degrees Celsius. For Sunday night, partially cloudy skies, chance of rain showers, low temperatures around 50 degrees Fahrenheit. That's 10 degrees Celsius. For Monday, we're looking at partially sunny skies throughout the day into the nighttime and a 50% chance of rain showers. High temperatures around 70 degrees Fahrenheit. That's 21 degrees Celsius.

the yard full of kids, and they said, howdy, Pop. And standing in the door was sweet Marie, and he gave her a great big kiss. And after a while, he was leaving again, and he said goodbye like this. Give me a kiss and the keys, that's what old

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0: 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That was Leroy Van Dyke there with Walk On By here on 97.3 CKON. So going down today, the St. Regis Falls American Legion's Post 322 5th Annual Car and Truck Show is today from 11 a.m. to 3 p.m. Now get this, they got vendors, a silent auction, 50-50 raffle, and much more. For more information, call Terry or Morris at 518-319-6463. That's 518-319-6463. All right, folks, you're here in the zone with Big Tone, and let's listen to some Buck Owens with I've Got a Tiger by the Tail.
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97.3 CKO, and that was some Norma Jean there with You Called Me Another Woman's Name here on 97.3 CKO in the Zone with Big Tone. Now, going down later on tonight, the pantry chef is making a glassware painting class and hibachi buffet dinner that's going down today, starting at 5:30 p.m. Now, for more information or to reserve your prepaid seat, call 518-358-1080 and leave a message. That's going down today for the Pantry Chef's glassware painting class and hibachi buffet dinner, starting at 5:30 p.m., going down today. Now, let's keep it going here with some Ned Miller, From a Jack to a King.

For today, we're looking at scattered showers this morning, and we got rain showers and thunderstorms this afternoon. High temperatures around 60 degrees Fahrenheit. That's 15 degrees Celsius. For tonight, we got thunderstorms, likely rain showers. Low temperatures around 50 degrees Fahrenheit. That's 10 degrees Celsius. Now, for Sunday, mostly cloudy skies, rain showers likely in the morning and the afternoon. High temperatures around 70 degrees Fahrenheit. That's 21 degrees Celsius. Sunday night, partially cloudy skies, chance of rain showers again. Lows around 50 degrees Fahrenheit. That's 10 degrees Celsius. For Monday, partially sunny skies, 50% chance of rain showers. High temperatures around 70 degrees Fahrenheit. That's 21 degrees Celsius.

When you're sitting with your honey, this is cozy as can be. And you ask her, can I kiss you once or twice? If she doesn't make a guess, but she quickly answers yes. Do make it nice. When you take her to a party and the fellas buzz around, but she holds them up and treats them cold as ice. Then she gets you all alone, whispers, honey, take me home. 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

even if she doesn't care for diamonds or a lot of fancy things. 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Friends, we certainly hope that you're enjoying this little visit, or at least you've enjoyed this little visit, and you'll be with us again. That's all for today. This is Eddie Arnold saying it's been my pleasure and asking you to join us again. I don't

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Some Ronnie Millsap there with Dreams, Daydreams About Night Things here on 97.3 CKON. Oh yeah, in the zone here with Big Tone. And I would like to remind y'all that the St. Regis Falls American Legion's Post 322, the fifth annual car and truck show, is today. It started at 11 a.m., but it's going all the way on until 3 p.m. with vendors, a silent auction, 50-50, and much more. For more information, you can call Terry or Morris at 518-319-6463. That's 518-319-6463. Let's keep it going here with some Lee and Womack with the tune, I Hope You Dance, here in the zone with Big Tone on this beautiful Saturday.

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for today. We're looking at scattered showers this morning and some rain showers and thunderstorms this afternoon. Higher temperatures around 60 degrees Fahrenheit. That's 15 degrees Celsius tonight. Thunderstorms likely with some rain showers. Low temperatures around 50 degrees Fahrenheit. That's 10 degrees Celsius for Sunday. Mostly cloudy skies, rain showers likely in the morning and the afternoon. High temperatures around 70 degrees Fahrenheit. That's 21 degrees Celsius Sunday night. Partially cloudy skies, chance of rain showers, low temperatures around 50 degrees Fahrenheit. That's 10 degrees Celsius for Monday. We got partially sunny skies, 50% chance of rain showers, high temperatures around 70 degrees Fahrenheit. That's 21 degrees Celsius. 97.3 CKON. All right, folks, Big Tone here in the zone, and something going down today and tomorrow. You can check out the Sons of the American Legion. They are set up at the American Legion today until 3 o'clock with their lawnmower raffle tickets. That's right, head on down and get it, because tomorrow they will be set up from noon until 5 to sell the raffle tickets, because the drawing will be done at 6 o'clock tomorrow. That's right. So you got today and tomorrow to head on down to the American Legion for the Sons of the American Legion for their lawnmower raffle tickets. That's right. Doing the drawing tomorrow at 6 o'clock. All righty, right, folks. So you're here in the zone with Big Tone here. That's right. And, you know, I'm a bit of a king here on the radio, king of the radio. Well, I got a tune here, Roger Miller, king of the road. You know, sometimes when you're driving around on the highway or the byways, and you feel like the king of the road, you know, it's really, really cool. We better keep it tuned. Royalty out there, the 97.3 CKO, and we're gonna have a nice, great Saturday.

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3: 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CKON Radio Bingo, it's on the way to brighten up this summer day. And it's happening Tuesday, June 23rd, right here on your live and local station, CKON. 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

97.3 CKON. That was some Dennis Chausey there with Good Woman Blues here on 97.3 CKON. Having a nice, great time here in the zone with Big Town on this cloudy Saturday. I'm looking out my window and I can see those clouds clouding away, blocking up that sunshine, bringing in the rain. So we're going to expect that for the rest of this weekend. That's right. The rain is looking to stop around Monday afternoon. So look forward to that. To paint a picture, I just turn around. Look at, I'm facing you, and then I turn around and I face the window. And look at that. Oh, there's a spider. That's cool. So you're in the zone here with me and this spider on 97.3 CKON. Here's some George Jones with Drive Me to Drink. 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

for today. We're looking at scattered showers this morning, and we're looking at rain showers and thunderstorms the afternoon. High temperatures around 60 degrees Fahrenheit. That's 15 degrees Celsius. Tonight, we're looking at thunderstorms likely with rain showers. Lows around 50 degrees Fahrenheit. That's 10 degrees Celsius. For tomorrow, Sunday, mostly cloudy skies. Rain showers likely in the morning and the afternoon. High temperatures around 70 degrees Fahrenheit. That's 21 degrees Celsius. Sunday night, partially cloudy skies. Chance of rain showers. Low temperatures around 50 degrees Fahrenheit. That's 10 degrees Celsius. For Monday, we got partially sunny skies, 50% chance of rain showers. High temperatures around 70 degrees Fahrenheit. That's 21 degrees Celsius.

97.3 CKON. I would like to remind you about some things going down today and into tomorrow. That's right. You can check out the Sons of the American Legion. They are set up at the American Legion today until 3 o'clock for their lawnmower raffle tickets. You better head on down there. And if you can't make it today, tomorrow they will be set up from noon all the way till 5 p.m. to sell those raffle tickets again for that lawnmower. The drawing will be done tomorrow at 6 o'clock. So you have a few days, you have today and tomorrow, to head on down to the American Legion to get those lawnmower raffle tickets. Let's keep it going here on Radio Akwesasne on 97.3 CKON. Here's some Buck Owens, Heartaches by the Numbers.

Bagawakwa Zasne and the surrounding communities. My name is Reen Cook, and I am in the Toy Wonderland in Akwa Zasne. If you like toys, you're going to love this store. We're going to be broadcasting live for the next couple of hours. Both myself and Oista Woman will be here, and hopefully we'll be able to get owner Jody Thompson on the air as well during today's promotion. So we're looking forward to seeing you, the customer, and she's looking forward to saying thank you to you, the customer, because guess what? It's all about you, and we wouldn't be here without you, the customer. So it's time to celebrate all of our customers here at Northern Lights Trading Post. We're located at 580 State Route 37, Akwa Zasne. We are right beside Edith May Cafe in the same area as RC World and Raceway and Wild Bill's One Stop. So we're in that plaza. You can't miss us. You got the big floppy, I forget what they call those. You know, he's the crooked guy, and he's kind of swishing all over the place. He's red in color. You can't miss him when you go by. So today is Customer Appreciation Day. We're going all day long here at Northern Lights Trading Post. And first of all, we've got Fidget Trading. So Fidget Trading. We'll talk more about that as we go through the afternoon. Fidget Trading. And that'll be going on now until 3 o'clock this afternoon. So looking at Fidget Trading, must be new condition toys. So Fidget Trading, and it goes on now until 3 o'clock. And when we're looking at Fidget Training, or trading rather, looking at our squishies. Do you see all of our squishies? Well, you don't see them yet because you're not in here, but you're going to. We've posted some pictures on Team CKLN Facebook page, so we're excited about that. You can check that out, but you got to check it out for yourself.

0: is the way to go. And where's Hungry Nine Chip Stand today? Right here at Northern Lights Trading Post, 580 State Route 37 here in Aquasestant. And they also have gift certificates available because, you know what? Sometimes, you know, you don't have a lot of time, so you can't really look around, but you know you came in for one thing. Well, you can buy a gift card and you can come back, and when you've got time to shop, boy, oh boy, let's load that up because we do have our gift cards. So those will make great gifts, especially, guess what, graduation, moving up days, they're coming. A lot of them are happening next week, a lot of our moving up days, whether that's the little guys and gals that might have already put their little diplomas in their hands, or all the way up to our high school kids, right? So every kid in between having their moving up days. We have so many schools that our kids attend up here in the North Country. So we do have those gift certificates available, so you could put those in one of those graduation or moving up day cards, and this would be the best gift ever. So they've got tons of squishies, as we mentioned. They've got the scented squeezy dumplings. We've got the butter. I know she's got some cheese. There's a quicksand toy bun. She's got all kinds of squishies. So if you're into the squishies, we even have a squishy, is this capybara light? What is that? Is that how you say it?
1: No, yeah, but that's how you say it.
0: All right, so squishy capybara light, Zuki, tap to change the modes, changing colors. Wow, squish me, it says. So that's awesome. I love it. And we love to see the squishies, and everybody's looking for the squishies. So when you hear there's squishies somewhere, boom, there's a big crowd. So I want you to get in here, and I want you to be part of the sale today here at Northern Lights Trading Post because it's a customer appreciation sale. That's right. So they do have the gift certificates available, as we mentioned, and we'll talk more about all the different items that they carry here at Northern Lights Trading Post. Again, they're located at 580 State Route 37 here in Aquasasne. So looking forward to a great day today, and we want to see you. I'm running into some of our little cheerleaders. We have the Aquasasne Stars cheer team, and a lot of those cheer team members are here, which is awesome. So they're excited about it. But again, we've got the Nido Nice Cube. We've got those. We've got the butter. Ace the butter. We've got all kinds of stuff, and the big cheese. So if you've been looking for the cheese like I have, hey, we've got it. Ma and Pa Kettle Popcorn.
1: Free with a purchase.
0: 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You get a nice big bag free with every purchase here at Northern Lights Trading Post. Okay, they have fidget toy surprise bags.
1: For $10.
0: Okay. She's buying me two of them. These are all for me, Jody. Never mind everyone else. This is my stuff. I want it.
1: The cheerleaders will be performing here, but they're just waiting for their coach.
0: Okay. So the cheerleaders will be performing, and these are this is a cheer team. Ask Degs what age they are. So Aquasasne Stars cheer team, they're here. And is that Amelia I see? I think it is. What you doing? Ace Amelia. So Aquasasne Stars cheer team.
1: 7 to 10.
0: They're ages 7 to 10, and they are cheerleaders. And I think I saw them at the lacrosse game. I want to say they were at a Thunder game, I think. So they were out there cheering. I think it's awesome. It's a great way to keep the kids active and keep them cheering for our local teams, which is awesome. So we do have another deal. Always the Woman and I were out and about yesterday, and we did this yesterday. Oh, no, Amelia, have fun. We did this yesterday, so here's the deal. Come into Northern Lights Trading Post. I want you to spend $40 or more, and you could spend $40 or more, and you could actually, Santa could do all his shopping here. I got to tell you, Mrs. Claus, she'd be good to go. So I want you to come in here, spend $40 or more, and I will give you, as long as you're 18 or older, a Wisa woman will hook you up with the CKLN Radio Bingo gift certificate worth $20. So you spend $40 here at Northern Lights Trading Post, and we will give you a $20 SPKON Radio Bingo gift certificate. 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You can go and redeem it at any of our distributors. 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Northern Lights Trading Post.

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Make sure you like and follow them on Facebook. 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So make sure that you like and follow them today. 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So come and check it out. It's awesome. There are toys, and more toys, and all different types. So like I said, hopefully our owner, Jody, will be able to come on the air with us in a little bit. So she'll talk more about her stock, her supply, everything she has for her inventory. But again, from the top, Fidget Trading. And it's Fidget Trading from noon until 3 today. And it says here, must be new condition toys. So if you want to do the Fidget Trading from noon to 3 today, they must be a new condition toy. All right, so come by, get yourself some lemonade, save yourself some money on the jackets, blankets, onesies, and robes. $10 off all of those. 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Let's eat. And they have gift certificates. 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

for today. We're looking at rain showers and thunderstorms this afternoon. High temperatures around 60 degrees Fahrenheit. That's 15 degrees Celsius. Tonight, thunderstorms likely. Rain showers as well. Low temperatures around 50 degrees Fahrenheit. That's 10 degrees Celsius for Sunday. Mostly cloudy skies. Rain showers likely in the morning and the afternoon as well. High temperatures around 70 degrees Fahrenheit. That's 21 degrees Celsius. Sunday night, partially cloudy skies. Chance of rain showers. Lower temperatures around 50 degrees Fahrenheit. That's 10 degrees Celsius for Monday. Partially sunny skies. 50% chance of rain showers. High temperatures around 70 degrees Fahrenheit. That's 21 degrees Celsius.

0: Welcome back to Northern Lights Trading Post, everybody. 580 State Route 37 here in Akwesasne. We're right beside Edith May, RC World and Raceway, and Wild Bill. So you can't miss us. You'll see the big chip truck out there. You'll see my buddy Case set up with his lemonade, and you'll see lots of cars. So make sure when you're headed to the Akwesasne Farmers Market at Generations Park you make sure you stop here as well. Our farmers market going on at Generations up until 2. So I know you guys are swinging by for that. I want you to swing in here as well. So if you've got birthdays or graduations or just because you were an awesome kid today kind of deal, bring the kids in. And they're going to have fun picking out all of their favorite toys and favorite squishies and everything like that. So looking forward to seeing everybody between now and 2. Want to remind you, if you make a purchase inside Northern Lights Trading Post, here at 580 State Route 37, make a purchase of $40 or more, and we will give you a free $20 CKON Radio Bingo gift certificate. 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So with that, we are going to say hello, good afternoon, and thank you for having us. Jody Thompson, owner of Northern Lights Trading Post. Jody, how are you?
1: Good. How are you, Reen?
0: I'm doing well. Thank you so much for having us to be part of your promotion. We love being around everybody that's buying local always and supporting our local businesses. So, Jody, tell me a little bit about your business, Northern Lights Trading Post.
1: Well, in my shop, we sell a variety of Nader print blankets, robes, jackets, hoodies. I do my own heat press now. I have a toy room in the front. We have mystery boxes. We got fidget toys. We have all the squishies, the new trending toys. We got keychains. We got Pokemon cards, candy. We have a variety.
0: Wow, very nice. I haven't been in here in a while, and when I came in here, I think you just had the back part.
1: Yes.
0: Over here, and you've expanded big time, and I see that you've expanded into the realm of toys.
1: Yes.
0: So that seems to be a big time here inside Northern Lights Trading Post. If you've never gone to the store or stopped in here at Northern Lights Trading Post, it'll blow you away. And I'd be careful bringing my kids in because they're going to want this, and that. And then that, right?
1: Yes,
0: so
1: absolutely.
0: That's how that goes. So, Jody, I did have a question before we go further. So people know right off the bat, you have fidget trading today. Tell me about that.
1: Well, we have we got fidget trading mats made over at 8 State Print in Whitlow Gardner.
0: Okay.
1: She did an excellent job. So the kids come in with their new fidget toys, and they can trade them on a mat. There's a plus sign, a check mark, and, you know, it's pretty much a swap.
0: Okay.
1: And I also have fidget toy bags. You get 3 fidget toy bags. They're at random for $10.
0: Okay.
1: So for the kids that want to come in to try it, that's on till 3 o'clock. And I also have extra mats for sale if the kids want to buy them. And the mats are $20.
0: Nice. Excellent. So a lot of people are into the fidgets, sensory toys and things like that, and that seems to be blowing up around the world.
1: Yes, absolutely.
0: Nice.
1: And I still have a lot of the mystery boxes. I still have Labubu on hand, but the fidget toys, the squishies, anything sensory is just... It's amazing.
0: I think it's great. I think that it helps people to focus. I think it keeps our kids busy with their hands and helping them focus as well. As an adult, I love them. I've always loved stuff like that, like when those fidget spin, those spinner ones.
1: Oh, yeah.
0: You know, I had Mary on the lookout, and she's my toy buyer. So she knows when I like something, she'll find it. So she bought me my first dumpling and a roll, a set of dinner rolls, right, like that. So thank you very much to Mary. And Mary, I found the cheese. So we're good. So again, spend $40 or more inside Northern Lights Trading Post, inside the store, and we will give you a $20 CKON Radio Bingo gift certificate. So that, again, you have to be 18 or older to get that, because I know some kids are coming in to spend money. Yes.
1: I'd like to give a shout-out to Johnson Azor at Shay's Place. He donated a dinner that will feed 5 to 7 people, chicken and ribs.
0: Nice.
1: So with every purchase, your name goes into the draw. We're going to draw at 6 o'clock. And that was donated by Jonathan, and I really want to give him a shout-out. He always supports me, shows up at all my events. And I want to give a shout-out to Hungry Nine for showing up.
2: Yep.
1: And also Casey. He's doing lemonade on the front porch.
2: Yeah.
1: So I want to give everybody a shout-out, and I want to thank all my customers for all the years of support, and I really appreciate it. And CK1 for always coming in with ideas and stuff and supporting me big time.
2: Nice. Awesome. It's our pleasure, Jody. We really, really love our business community here, and you support so many different causes as well.
1: Yes.
2: As a business owner. I'm sure that you get donation requests all the time, and I know that we can't do them all the time, but thank you so much for the ones that you're able to do, because our business community, without our business community, I think that we are not in a good place. So we have a lot of entrepreneurs like yourself.
1: Yeah.
2: Looking at the Ma and Pa Kettle popcorn. Talk to me about that. What is that?
1: Okay, Ma and Pa Kettle is my parents, my mom and dad. So they invested and got two popcorn machines, and so we started experimenting. And then we did a birthday party, and it went from there. The Snyrec supported us, and other local birthday parties reached out to us. So now we're getting into color.
2: Oh, nice.
1: So last night, my mom and dad sat down, and they made about 50 bags, and they said just to give it out, help promote them.
2: Nice.
1: So I'd like to give them a shout-out because it's a lot of work.
2: It is.
1: Yeah.
2: Big time. And that's so nice to see your parents working together on something.
1: Yes.
2: And to be able to keep themselves busy and to help families in our community. Everybody loves popcorn.
1: Oh, yeah.
2: Right? So I love the name Ma and Pa Kettle Popcorn. Who named it?
1: I did.
2: Did you?
1: Yes.
2: There
1: I helped
2: you
1: them.
2: Go.
1: I helped them, and we had Lori Gardner design their logo.
2: Yep.
1: We love it.
2: We love all kinds of new stuff. We love snacks. We love being able to promote things. And Lori Gardner is one of our shining stars here in Akwesasne. She is amazing over at 8th State. At the Twin Leaf Plaza. So she does a lot of our promotional materials. We go to her all the time. If I need something in 10 minutes, I won't tell anyone that she's helped me before in 10 minutes. So
1: oh, yeah.
2: She is amazing. She always comes through.
1: She's my go-to for promotional items, too.
2: Always, always. So thank you so much to everybody. And when we're doing a day like this, Jody, it's all about the customer. So speaking of thanking and speaking of being appreciative and grateful and Nyawat Goa, this is so nice of you to be able to do this for your customers. I think that people love it. They're bringing their kids in. They're checking things out here at Northern Lights Trading Post. So do you have any other shout-outs before I ask you about some of your items?
1: Well, I want to give a shout-out to my worker, Katrina. She's here every day. She's goes above and beyond for me, even if it comes to traveling.
2: Yep.
1: So I'd like to thank her for all her time and hard work that she has here at Northern Lights, and I just want to thank her, and I want to thank my customers. If it wasn't for my customers, I wouldn't be where I am today. 9 years ago, I started out with one blanket in the trunk of my car.
2: Yep.
1: You know, and I've gone from there, got into wholesale here and there, and look at me now. Like, people walk in, and they're just so amazed at how much I've grown.
2: Yep.
1: And every day people come in and they're just like, wow, they're in awe of the selection I have.
2: Yep.
1: And I also do like birthday gift baskets.
2: Okay.
1: You tell me what you want to put in a basket, a theme, and I can go with that. You tell me how much you want to spend. So I do custom baskets also.
2: Nice. I think that's awesome. I love that you ask them how much they want to spend.
1: I
2: think that's really important, you know, because you could very well, you know, put a basket out and say, okay, this is what you get for this price.
1: Mm-hmm.
2: And you know, the kid might not even be into that kind of thing. So I love that you build a basket. That is ace. Oh, they're cheering? Okay, the Akwesasne Stars cheer team. Jody's going to go check them out. Thank you, Jody.
1: Thank you.
2: We'll hopefully be able to talk to her again in just a little bit. But again, thank you to all of our customers here at Northern Lights Trading Post. The Akwesasne Stars cheer team, and they are out front of Northern Lights Trading Post, and they're doing some cheers. They have their pom-poms. They've got their ace shirts, and we love these kiddos. They are ages 7 to 10, and they are little cheerleaders, and they go to different sporting events and different business events and whatnot, and they're here today doing their cheers for Northern Lights Trading Post. So we love that, again. Come by and see everything she has here inside the store. You won't believe it. You don't have to travel to Watertown or Plattsburgh or Ottawa or Montreal. Everything is right here. If you've never been in here, you have to come in. So this will be your first stop whenever you need any kind of toy, whenever you need anything that is trending. Jody and her people are on top of it. So come on in. And again, we have two rooms full of stuff. There's Gene. Always love to see Gene out and about. We've got $10 off jackets, blankets, onesies, and robes. So that's all day long. $10 off all jackets, blankets, onesies, and robes. Don't forget, if you make any purchase at all, you get a ticket to put into the draw to win that chicken and rib dinner, feeding 5 to 7 people from Shy's Place. He donated it, and we love his support being shown to fellow businesses. And Jody says Jonathan is always right there. Ace guy. So thank you so much, Jonathan, for everything you do for the community. He just did his chicken giveaway around Memorial Day weekend, which was fantastic, giving big bags of chicken away to all Aquazafono. So great to see that. And again, local businesses working together that make it happen. So if you're into squishies, if your kiddo is into squishies, they want the squeeze ball, they want the Neato, they want the Neato Jewel, they want the Neato Ice, they want the cheese, they want the butter, they want the scented squeezy dumplings, they've got them for you. You want the mini dumplings, the mini quicksand toy bun, we can hook you up with that. So all kinds of different brands, and we always want to make sure that everybody is careful with all of their toys, always with kiddos. And just being careful with small parts and age-appropriate and things like that. Always be mindful of that. And, of course, Jody and Katrina can answer any questions about the toys or merchandise here at Northern Lights Trading Post. Again, 580 State Route 37, same location as Edith May Cafe, Wild Bill's, and RC World and Raceway. Don't forget, we have Fidget Trading. That's Fidget Trading. And that's going on now until 3 o'clock. If your child is going to trade something, they must be a new condition toy, okay? So Fidget Trading is from noon until 3 today. We also have lemonade by case. Many flavors available. Hungry Nine Chip Stand, are you hungry? You see Hungry Nine Chip Stand, pull in. Come on, they've got hot dogs, hamburgers, poutines, matzo sticks. Anything you find at a chip stand, they've got it for you. Hungry Nine, they have a chip stand and will travel, which is ace. And don't forget, you can also buy gift certificates. We talked about that earlier. Gift certificates for Northern Lights Trading Post. They have graduation and moving up days coming up for a lot of our kids. So this will be a great way to celebrate all of their achievements for them making it to their next grade, their next level, their next step on the ladder to continue their education. So a lot of kids are wrapping up school, and it's time to celebrate, right? Summertime is here. So make it Northern Lights Trading Post, and we would love to make you happy today, your kiddo happy. And thank you very much to everybody in charge of the Aquazusti Stars cheer team, because they are ace, and they've got their red ribbons and their red pom-poms and their ace shirts. So thank you so much to everybody that makes that happen each and every time, and for getting their kids to practice and to the different events, which is awesome. All right, so we're going to send it back to CK1 Studios. The Weista Woman has her gift certificates here. Again, spend $40 or more inside Northern Lights Trading Post today and up until 2 o'clock, and we will give you a $20 CK1 Radio Bingo gift certificate. So you got to be 18 or older for that deal to happen. And I think that's all that I had for you right now. We'll come back and we'll talk with Jody again in a little bit, and we'll talk about what's hot toy-wise and what she carries, what the kids come in looking for. So she is in the know when it comes to toys and everything for kids. So again, the Fidget Trading, if you're interested, is going on right up until 3 o'clock this afternoon. We're going to send it back to CK1 Studios. There's my guy, Ace Guy. Oh, nice, nice. He's the man. Guess what? He just brought me. It's called a poutine. It looks so good. Ace Guy. So, again, Hungry Nine Chip Stand. He's here. Hot dogs, hamburgers, poutines, matzo sticks. He's got it all. So Hungry Nine Chip Stand. Thank you so much, Joel, and the gang. All right, so we'll send it back to CKY1 Studios. It is a Saturday. We've got Classic Country going on all day long. So we hope you're enjoying the music. We'll send it back to Big Tone. 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

For 2 long years, my head hurt bad, so the doctor checked me and he shook his head. He said, I'm sorry to tell you, but your body's outlived your brain. He said, I know this doctor in New York, son, and he'll fix you right up with a brand new one. So the head doctor met me when I stepped down off of the train. He said, we had this bank robber killed last night. His body shot, but his brain's all right. I'll give you a transplant, boy, and you'll be okay. I got my new brain in and I was feeling great. I went right back to Nashville with no headache, but something strange happened when I walked in the bank one day.

lady said, "Why, you're Johnny Cash." I said, "No, ma'am. I'm the Manhattan Flash, and I am the best bank robber in New York." Now, the other night, Roy Acuff called me. He said, "John, I'd like for you to do the Opry." So I went out on the stage, but I couldn't sing. I got into half a verse of "I Walk the Line," and something snapped in this head of mine. I yelled, "Stick 'em up! Give me your money, your watches, and ring." Well, I called New York and talked to that brain quack. I said, "Doc, I've got to have my whole brain back." He said, "I'm sorry there, Mr. Cash, but I can't do that." He said, "I put your brain in a chicken last Monday. He's singing your songs and making lots of money. And I got him signed to a 10-year recording contract." Now, friends, if you see me walking down the street, remember what you see ain't necessarily me. And if I try to hold you up, don't pay me no mind. But when you got 10 bucks that you can blow, you ought to catch that Johnny Chicken show. He's doing fairs and concert dates all up and down the line. I said, "Stick 'em up, everybody, I'm robbing this place. Drop all of your money in my guitar case. Don't nobody move and don't nobody reach for that door." A lady said, "Why, you're Johnny Cash." I said, "No, ma'am. I'm the Manhattan Flash, and I am the best bank robber in New York." Well, they don't pay any income tax. You don't pay tax on money you steal. You ought to catch that Johnny Chicken show. Chicken in Black.

down deep that she thinks I'll always love her. 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

For today, we're looking at rain, showers, and thunderstorms this afternoon. High temperatures around 60 degrees Fahrenheit. That's 15 degrees Celsius. Tonight, we got thunderstorms likely, rain, showers as well. Lows around 50 degrees Fahrenheit, 10 degrees Celsius. For Sunday, mostly cloudy skies, rain, showers likely in the morning and the afternoon. High temperatures around 70 degrees Fahrenheit, 21 degrees Celsius. Sunday night, partially cloudy, chance of rain, skies. Lows around 50 degrees Fahrenheit, 10 degrees Celsius. Monday, partially sunny skies, 50% chance of rain, showers. High temperatures around 70 degrees Fahrenheit. That's 21 degrees Celsius.

0: welcome back to Northern Lights Trading Post. We're on 580 State Route 37 right here in Akwesaste. My name is Reen Cook. Good afternoon. Her name is a Weast woman. Her name is Katrina. And Jody is flying around here somewhere. And, of course, Jody, the owner of Northern Lights Trading Post. Again, 580 State Route 37 here in Akwesaste. So looking at all of our squishies, we are full of squishies over here. So come see us at Northern Lights Trading Post. We also have another deal for you. Spend $10, $10 off all jackets, blankets, onesies, and robes. So $10 off all jackets, blankets, onesies, and robes all through the day today. We also have our Hungry Nine Chips Den. I want to thank Joel and everybody at Hungry Nine Chips Den. He come in here with this poutine almost as big as me. It was a size Reen poutine. So if you want poutine here at Hungry Nine Chips Den, ask for the size Reen poutine. Hot dogs, hamburgers, poutine. He's got the pogos. And he's also got a little dipping sauce with the pogo. So everybody loves to dip, except for me. I'm good to go. I'm a plain Jane. Don't really do the dipping. But if you're into the dipping sauce, he's got that for the pogos as well. So we've got gift certificates available. We want to make sure that that is perfectly clear. We have gift certificates available here at Northern Lights Trading Post. A lot of people didn't think she did them. She does do them. So, again, great gift for the kids doing their moving up day or birthdays or anything like that, or just because they're a kid. So that's awesome. And Northern Lights Trading Post, and it's not just for kids. You can come in here and get yourself a gift certificate. She's got beautiful items for adults as well, especially when we're looking at, the jackets, the blankets, the robes, the sensory toys are for adults as well. So if you're into the sensory toys, you can find this place is like a wonderland of sensory toys. She's totally stocked up. She's got a wonderful load of inventory here at Northern Lights Trading Post. Again, we're located at 580 State Route 37. We also have, looking at $10 off all Native apparel. I want to double-check on that. 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Okay. So $10 off all Native apparel here at Northern Lights Trading Post. So what we're going to do is maybe grab Jody again. Can we grab Jody again? Let's grab Jody again. Jody, of course, is our owner here at Northern Lights Trading Post, and we're at 580 State Route 37. So, Jody, I want to talk about the hottest toys right now. Now, looking at the squishies, what's everybody into? What are they looking for, Jody?
1: Right now, everyone's looking at the butter sticks, the blocks of cheese, the chocolate.

0: dumplings. 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Okay. So, but we still have a variety. We have dumpling mini keychains. I just sold out of 2 boxes of the regular mini dumplings. So.
1: Wow. That's awesome. So we love this. We love that everybody loves Northern Lights Trading Post. It's like a hidden gem. We don't want it to be hidden anymore. We want people to know about it. Because usually things open, you know, and we have businesses and things spread word of mouth, right? Yes. Nobody wants to tell about this place because it's their place. And they don't want to have anybody get the stuff they want, right?
0: Yeah.
1: So I'm not telling everyone that there's big cheese here for the squishies. Because I want the big cheese, right?
0: We had 3 shipments in the past 2 weeks, and this is our 4th one, and everything has sold out so far.
1: Nice.
0: Yes. That's a fresh box that we just opened this morning.
1: That's ace. So I have my cheese, and I want you to come get your jumbo cheese. So Northern Lights Trading Post. So, Jody, we have $10 off our jackets, blankets, onesies, and robes. So those are in the other room.
0: Yeah, the back room.
1: The back room. And tell me, like, what sizes do we have for the adults?
0: Yeah, we'll start off with the kids. The kids, I have lap-size blankets. I have kids onesies and kids jackets. And the price range on that is anywhere from $25 to $50. So
1: yeah.
0: You take $10 off that price.
1: Nice.
0: You can get a beautiful baby shower gift, too.
1: That's it.
0: And then for the adults, I got jackets. I got adult onesies and adult robes. And I also have robes that are 4 or 5X.
1: Nice.
0: So, and those, you take $10 off the price. So that'll make a good birthday gift.
1: Wow. Okay. You know what I was thinking, Jody, was everybody's preparing. We have all of our big events in the, late fall, early winter for our recreations and people making baskets and people putting gifts under trees and donating them and things like that. So this would be a great place to start loading up on everything that is going to be under somebody's tree if they're donating a tree from a business or an individual or a family. Whether that's Christmas Enchantment, December to Remember, or the Spirit of Christmas. So those are some different ways that we help our recreation centers, and they raise a lot of money through that. So if people are putting together a tree, come here to get your gifts to put under the tree. Your tree will be the most talked about tree at the event because it has everything they have here at Northern Lights Trading Post. So that's a good idea for people. And again, we have our moving up days, graduation days.
0: Yes, I started making graduation baskets.
1: Yep.
0: And last September, I was approached to help the Mohawk School right here in Hogansburg with their attendance program.
1: Nice.
0: So I donated 28 certificates. So every month, every child that got a perfect attendance came in and they got a loot bag.
1: That's a...
0: valued at $20 each.
1: Nice.
0: And then today... through the whole year, what I did was every kid that brought in their gift certificate, they signed the back. So today I'm going to do a special drawing for all those gift cards.
1: That's
0: and
1: eight.
0: They're going to win a $50 gift card to come in and shop right here at Northern Lights.
1: That's awesome, Jody. What a great idea. And thank you again for supporting our kids in our community. See what I mean like that? Now, I was looking at this. Do we have any of those, or was that custom made for you?
0: Yeah, nope. I actually designed that, and I had it made, and... if anybody wants like a custom made flag, I can get them done.
1: Wow.
0: Yeah, I've had a couple of them. That's my last one, but I do have stickers and I do iron on.
1: Really?
0: Yeah, I do my own apparel, I do my own designs, and I have Every Child Matters shirts and socks.
1: Okay.
0: And I have my own like a strawberry floral print. I have that, and I have a sweet grass braid, and those are all iron-on shirts that are in the back room.
1: Nice. Okay. So people can come see those. And again, some different sizes for people. Because a lot of times that's hard to find, especially for, our bigger crew like me. I would be comfortable in the 4 or 5X. I would love that. And even if it's too big for you, they have it here available. Because that's hard to find.
0: I have a lot of people that are just passing through.
1: Yep.
0: And they want a shirt that just says Akwesasne on it.
1: Yep.
0: So I have those coming. And I'm also working on a logo, and I'm working with Joe Hearn for his local band.
1: Yep.
0: So we're doing a little collaboration there.
1: Nice.
0: Yeah.
1: That's awesome.
0: So I have community members reach

0: national to me with their logos and they want to get printed. Like, they don't have time to sit there and, you know, bother with it. So they'll send me their logo and I'll work with it, and then I'll have it on printed on whatever they want.
1: That's awesome. I love that. Again, we're talking with Jody Thompson. She is the owner of Northern Lights Trading Post. Come in and make any purchase. You'll get a free bag of Ma and Pa Kettle popcorn. 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And Owisa Woman will give you a CKNW Radio Bingo gift certificate worth $20. So that's awesome. You got to be 18 or older to get in on that deal. But we're talking about a flag. It has the warrior emblem on it. And then Jody has added Akwesasne. Looks like the bottom of like a dream catcher or a medicine wheel kind of thing. Underneath the word Akwesasne, that flag is awesome. Could somebody come in and buy it off the wall?
0: Sure.
1: Ace. Yeah. All right, so we'll post. Can I post a picture of that flag?
0: Absolutely.
1: I love it. This is my gem that I love. And a big cheese. So Jody creates things, and that's really cool. She has her, is it called screen?
0: Yeah, screen printing.
1: Screen printing.
0: Yeah, for my brother's hockey team, the Akwesasne Mavericks.
1: Yep.
0: They went to little NHL. I did all their apparel.
1: Nice.
0: So, and we redid the logo, redesigned it, and it turned out awesome.
1: Good. Good for you. That's ace, Jody. I didn't know you did that. So see what we're learning about Northern Lights Trading Post. Jody is killing it over here, which is awesome. So again, we'd love for you to come in, spend $40 or more, and we will give you a free $20 CKNW Radio Bingo gift certificate. Talk to me about Shai's Place and how they're going to win that.
0: For every purchase that you make, you get a ballot, and at 6 o'clock, we're going to draw. Jonathan Lazar at Shai's Place donated a family dinner for 5 to 7. I believe it's chicken and ribs, and we're going to have a drawing at 6 o'clock, and the only way you can get in is you come in and spend $20 or more.
1: Okay. All right. So $20 or more, and you get a ticket to put into that draw. Thank you very much. We saw Jonathan. I got my hug, and of course, I'm always bugging him. Have you ever had his homemade ice cream?
0: Yes.
1: Ah, so good. This one's trying to jump on my ice cream train, Owisa Woman, and she's trying to get him to make hers first. Mine is, don't let her, you know, she's sneaky, this one over here, trying to get all my stuff. I'm surprised she didn't buy all the cheese, so I couldn't get one.
0: I have something new to talk about.
1: It was,
0: I have light-up cowboy hats now.
1: Okay.
0: You know, like if you want to go attend a concert.
1: She's going to go.
0: I have cowboy hats that light up, and I also have the double horns that light up. I have red, and then I have another one that's, it changes color.
1: Really?
0: So I have those available. That's something new that I'm going to be adding in.
1: That's awesome.
0: Yeah, they're pretty cool.
1: Now, what socials are you on? I know you're on Facebook. Are you on any other ones?
0: I'm on TikTok and just mainly Facebook.
1: Facebook? Okay.
0: Yeah.
1: All right, so make sure you like and follow Northern Lights Trading Post on Facebook. She posts her hours, when she'll be open, when she'll be closed, deals that she has going on, new merchandise that's in. If anybody was, you know, stalking her page for the squishies, get in here and stock the store because she is stocked up. So a good word to use with regards to everything she has here at Northern Lights Trading Post. Again, 580 Saber 37. So we're doing the Customer Appreciation Day. Jody wants to say thank you, Nyawa Goa, to everybody that makes it happen every day here at Northern Lights Trading Post, and that's her customers. So come on by. Again, Hungry Nine Chip Stan is out there. He is rocking and rolling outside. Also, our friend Case, who has Case Lemonade by Case.
0: Yeah.
1: So there's different flavors of lemonade.
0: Yes, there's a variety of flavors that he has.
1: Nice. Excellent. So anything else this time around, Jody?
0: I just want to welcome everybody in. I want to thank all my customers that have come as far as Salamanca.
1: Yep.
0: Onondaga.
1: Wow.
0: Buffalo.
1: Nice.
0: Governor.
1: That's it.
0: Moira. And so it's getting out there. So the more people share, the further my posts go, and I got people that are traveling to me, and I just absolutely love it.
1: That's awesome. Good for you, Jody. Shout out to your mom and dad.
0: Shout out to my mom and dad.
1: Yep. And Mom, Pa, Kettle, Popcorn. So any purchase at all, you get a free bag of that. And they also do birthday parties. So if anybody wants popcorn, you can get a hold of Mom, Pa, Kettle. Get a hold of Jody, and she will get a hold of Mom, Pa, Kettle and let them know what's going on. So if you need that, a lot of times, you know, you got 8 or 9 kids coming over for the birthday. We like them to have little things while they're there. So they have that. And tell me about those bags again over there. I believe
0: the fidget toy bags.
1: Yep.
0: We have you get 3 random fidget toys for $10, and if the kids want it, they can use the fidget toy trading mat, and they can trade while they're here.
1: Nice.
0: And also my candy bar, I have candy buckets, and I do candy bags. I can do classrooms, I can do birthday parties, so I have that available as an option if people want to come in and buy a bunch of candy for the kids that they're having a birthday party for.
1: That's awesome. It's summertime, everybody, and school is wrapping up. So, again, if you want to celebrate your child, all of their achievements, then you can do that with a nice gift here from Northern Lights Trading Post. Again, 580 Saber 37, and Lisa Woman and I are here until 2. Jody, you're open right up until 6?
0: Yes, 6 o'clock.
1: Okay. So, again, 6 o'clock, they're open. Again, 580 Saber 37. Come on by and get everything you need here at Northern Lights Trading Post. It's like Santa's workshop. Except you don't have to build anything. Jody's built everything for you.
0: And you don't have to travel.
1: That's right. You don't have to travel. I talked about that earlier. You don't go to Ottawa, Montreal, Plattsburgh, Watertown. You don't have to go to all those places. You stay right here in Akwesase. Spend your money locally. Invest in our community and get the best toys on the market. Jody is on the go because she is in the know. She knows what's hot and what is trending, and she keeps on top of all of that. So she does her very best to make sure her inventory reflects that. So thank you, Jody. We will talk to you in a bit.
0: Thank you.
1: 97.3 CKNW, that is Jody Thompson. She, of course, is the owner here at Northern Lights Trading Post, and she has so many toys in here. You can come and see everything she has to offer. See, now, Lisa is trying to ruin my equipment here. She's trying to trip over my headphones. What is going on here? Pikachu, is that Pikachu? Ace Pikachu. So we have all kinds of things here. Bring the kids in. Let's have some fun. Let's get them a toy or two. And everything is reasonably priced in here as well. You're not going to spend $1 million for a toy, which is great. I love that. And again, we're going to take $10 off all Native apparel, your jackets, your blankets, your onesies, your robes. Anything that's got that Native apparel aspect of it, then we're taking $10 off of that. We have all kinds of sizes for things, so you'll definitely want to make your way down here. All right, so we'll send it back to CKNW Studios, Northern Lights Trading Post, Customer Appreciation Day. 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So come on by and see us. 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

0: For today, we're looking at rain showers and thunderstorms this afternoon. Higher temperatures around 60 degrees Fahrenheit. That's 15 degrees Celsius tonight. Thunderstorms likely. Chances of rain showers. Lower temperatures around 50 degrees Fahrenheit. That's 10 degrees Celsius. For Sunday, mostly clear skies. Rain showers likely in the morning and the afternoon. High temperatures around 70 degrees Fahrenheit. That's 21 degrees Celsius. Sunday night, partially cloudy skies. Chance of rain showers. Lower temperatures around 50 degrees Fahrenheit. That's 10 degrees Celsius for Monday. Partially sunny skies. 50% chance of rain showers. High temperatures around 70 degrees Fahrenheit. That's 21 degrees Celsius.
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2: 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Because it is nice outside, ne ejiwani zelio ne atste, ne ejiwani zelio ne atste. And they are not studying on Saturday. 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It is not too hot outside. Ya soji de yo tarihane atste. 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

97.3 CKON. Big Tone here in the zone, the Saturday country zone, here in the heart of Aquazusne. That's right. So it's almost time for me to call it quits for today. It's almost time for me to head on home. But it ain't that time yet. So we're going to chill here for a bit longer in the classic country zone with Big Tone. I would like to remind you that the Pantry Shift is having a glassware painting class and hibachi buffet dinner today, starting at 5:30 p.m. Now, for more information or to reserve your prepaid seat, call 518-358-1080 and leave a message. So that number is 518-358-1080. Make sure to leave a message. All right, folks, let's keep it going here. No signs of slowing here. I got some Tammy Wynette, because why not? Here's I Don't Wanna Play House. Today.

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0: Summer is almost here. And what better way to put a little sunshine in your life than winning CKON's Radio Bingo? It's all happening Tuesday, June 23rd, with our jackpot, $7,500 if you can bingo the first five numbers called. 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The last community fund game was worth $1,147 Canadian. Then there's our quickie. Win $100 in a lightning round at the start of the game. And hang on to your blue quickie card. On Wednesday, on your Get Up and Go morning show, we'll be giving away $250 US, courtesy of the Okwazasne Convenience Store Association. CKON Radio Bingo, it's on the way to brighten up this summer day. And it's happening Tuesday, June 23rd. Right here on your live and local station, CKON. 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
4: 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Welcome back to Northern Lights Trading Post. Right here at 580 State Route 37, Okwazasne. My name is Reen Cook, and we will be with you right up until 2 o'clock. This will be our last live report. So you've got from now until 2 o'clock to get in here to spend $40 or more to get that $20 CKON Radio Bingo gift certificate while we are here. So, again, you've got to be 18 or older to take part in that deal. But every purchase, you get a bag of Ma and Pa Kettle popcorn, so that's awesome. And if you spend $20 or more, your name goes into the draw to win five to seven piece per person meal with chicken and ribs from Shy's Place. So that'll feed 5 to 7 people. That's how big that prize is. And again, it's from Shy's Place. Jonathan Lazor, very well known for his chicken and ribs. So he has donated that here for Jody and her Customer Appreciation Day. So we welcome back Jody. She's the owner, Jody Thompson from Northern Lights Trading Post. Jody, how's it going this time?
1: Good.
4: What are you doing? What's going on?
1: We're
4: going
1: to do our 2 o'clock draw, and we're going to do that now before you go off the air.
4: Okay.
1: And this draw, you're going to win a Hydro Flask cooler filled with popcorn, a Native Print 40-ounce cup, a floral drawstring bag, bubbles, fun stuff.
4: Nice. Fun. That's ace. Summertime. Fun. All right. Ready? Okay. Here we go. I'm making the draw. If it's not you, I'm telling you, at least the woman did it. Here we go. All right. So our first winner, it is, I don't know if that's Clara Thomas or Clara Thompson.
1: Looks like Thomas.
4: All right, Thomas. So Clara, we've got your phone number in case there are 2 Clara Thomases. We distinguish by phone numbers. So thank you very much. Clara was in here. She made a purchase. And her name is in the door prize draw, and she won it. Again, what's that prize, Jody?
1: It's a beautiful soft pink Hydro Flask cooler. It's a very good size.
4: Nice.
1: And it's filled with a bunch of goodies.
4: There we go. That's awesome. You could take that on your boat when you go fill up at Adams Marina. That's how that will work, right? Hey. All right, so, Jody, most popular thing right now, of course, are the squishies.
1: Yes.
4: And can you tell me, did I hear a K-pop squishy?
1: Yes, we have K-pop squishies. We have a variety, and that's one of our top sellers is the K-pop. We have scented dumplings. We have regular dumplings. We have some with or without faces. We have so many, and it's unreal how much dumplings are going out the door today.
4: There we go. We love it. Bring the kids by. They're open until 6 o'clock this evening. Again, we want to tell people as well, we're taking $10 off all of the jackets, the blankets, the onesies, the robes that are Native print apparel.
1: Yes. Yeah.
4: Okay, so $10 off of that. How long is Hungry Nine going to be here?
1: He's here until he's sold out, and right now he's pretty busy, so hurry up.
4: There we go. We've got a candy shop.
1: Yes, we have a candy corner over here. That's where I had mentioned that we can do candy buckets for a classroom, or we have a variety of candy for sale.
4: Nice.
1: I have candy bars on the table aside with the lemonade.
4: And these are real candy.
1: Yes.
4: Okay.
1: It's gummy bears. I got lollipops. I got a variety of candy.
4: I mean, they're not squishies. They're actual edible things.
1: Yes.
4: Okay. All right.
1: Yes.
4: Just check it.
1: Yeah. It's healthy. It's safe. It's safe candy.
4: Okay. All right. No, I know that we mentioned that we have chocolate bar squishies, right?
1: Yes.
4: So I just wanted to distinguish it. She actually has a real candy that you can check out, and she's got some of those chocolate bars outside with lemonade by case.
1: Yes.
4: All right. So looking at some of your other items, Jody, I see that. Is it Labubu?
1: Yes, Labubu. We have a variety of Labubu. We still have Labubu mystery boxes.
4: Okay.
1: And also just we got a shipment yesterday of the Every Child Matters flag, so if anybody's looking for those, we have those in stock.
4: Nice.
1: And we have the purple flag with the Hiawatha, like the Iroquois flag, if that's what you want to call it. We have those. We have a lot of K-pop still in stock, Barbies, and they all play music. We have K-pop pens, perfume, lanyards. We have a variety. So
4: wow.
1: If everybody wants to come down, check it out.
4: I just bought Dr. Seuss has Bobo in it.
1: Yes, the Bobo Squish Ball.
4: Yes, Bobo Squish Ball, Dr. Seuss.
1: Yes.
4: And I got 2 of them because I buy one and then I wish I got 2. So I usually buy 2 of everything, except for my cheese because I didn't want to hog the cheese. I want to make sure kids got their chance at the cheese. But, yeah, looking at everything, Jody, what are your hours?
1: Monday to Friday, 12 to 6. Saturday, 12 to 4. And we are closed on Sundays.
4: Okay. So on your Facebook, you usually put hours in case, you have to close for a certain day or in case you're open because it's a special day or whatever the case may be. Any other sales and everything, it's all on your Facebook page?
1: Yep. If we have extended hours, it'll be posted.
4: Okay. Perfect. This place must be a gold mine when it comes holiday time.
1: Oh, yeah, absolutely. this past Christmas was our first Christmas in the front room, and it was amazing.
5: There you go.
1: It was busy.
5: Good.
1: Love it.
5: Good for you. That's awesome, Jody. Congratulations on your
1: Thank
5: success.
1: You.
5: 9 years flies by.
1: It sure does.
5: And look at you now.
1: Mm-hmm.
5: Wow. So she's got two rooms full of inventory, full of merchandise, and ready for you to come shopping. So whether you bring the kids or not, you can find something in here for anybody, all ages, and especially the kids. So looking at the fidgets, we've got tons of those, all the squishies, everything. So again, with every purchase, you get a ticket into the draw, like Jody just did the door prizes, right?
1: Yeah.
5: And if you spend $20 or more, you get a ticket for the chicken and rib dinner that feeds 5 to 7 people, donated by Shy's Place, 238 School Road, Sny. He does all kinds of catering and things like that. So it's a great way to show off his catering and to support you and to be a like-minded business here in the community. I love when we see businesses collaborate, especially if they're businesses that are in the same type of business. So I think it's fantastic. And with Jonathan helping out in this manner, it's great. And he gets to help you celebrate. So it's awesome.
1: Yeah, he's a big supporter of me. And he watched me grow over the years. And he's just so proud of me.
5: Yep, I love that. See what I mean?
1: Mm-hmm.
5: Like when, and you don't even know people are watching you.
1: Yeah.
5: You don't know people are watching you grow. And they're so proud of you. And, of course, everybody at 97.3 CKLN, we love promoting Northern Lights Trading Post because of all the fun stuff here for the kids, for the families. And, of course, it's one of our local businesses. So thank you very much for all you do. And I see you have one of our calendars.
1: Oh, yeah.
5: She has one of our calendars. And today, for the month of June, we have a picture of a deer. And that deer, I believe that picture was taken at the radio station, near the radio station.
1: Yeah.
5: It was Ada? What is it? Okay, we're going to say yeah. Anyway, guess who took all the pictures?
1: Oista woman
5: and her family, yes. I think it's awesome. She does everything, so thank you so much. I pick on her all the time, but she is amazing, so thank you. So anything else, Jody, before we let you go?
1: Yeah, if there's any kids that want to come in and make a purchase, your name's going to go in the draw. We're drawing for a mega. It's a huge dumpling. We're going to do that drawing between 5 and 5:30.
5: Okay.
1: And then our main draw is going to be at 6 o'clock.
5: Perfect. So, come on, people. Let's get over here. Northern Lights Trading Post. You don't want all this stuff to disappear. You don't want everybody else to be buying it. You want to be in on it. Northern Lights Trading Post, get in here, make your purchase, get in these different draws, and it's all about having fun and keeping everybody happy. So, thank you very much, Jody. Congratulations.
1: Thank you.
5: Give my best to your mom and dad and to Ryan and everybody, okay?
1: Yeah, I will. Thank you.
5: 97.3 CKLN. There she is, Jody Thompson, owner of Northern Lights Trading Post, 580 State Route 37, right here in Aquasuffe. Again, we've got Hungry Nine chips in here, hot dogs, hamburgers, poutines, pogos, mozzarella sticks. If it's a chip truck, chip stand item, he's got it for you, and he loves to cook. You could tell. You could tell when people love what they do, and he's one of them. He comes flying in here with a poutine for me. It's ace. So excellent. Very good. So definitely come and check out Hungry Nine Chip Stand and everything they have here at – they even have Monopoly Go.
1: Yeah.
5: Look at that. Yeah. They have games. They have the cat trucks. If you've got kids that are into – the dump trucks like we used to be when we were little for Tonka. Now it's called CAT. And they've got those little excavators, a little Bob the Builder hat helper. What is that?
1: These are Sunny Angel.
5: Sunny Angel.
1: Yes, my girls are supposed to be.
5: All right.
1: So they're blind boxes. You buy them, you don't know which one you're going to get.
5: Oh, it's a blind box. Yes. Okay. All right. So Sunny Angel Sweet Series. And then we have Sunny Angel Animal Series Version 2. So we don't know what's in this box.
1: No.
5: All right, so these are surprises, 12 kinds and secrets. Okay, so these are awesome. Sunny Angel, I love it. And we have those surprise those bags as well with three surprise fidgets in there. We're doing the fidget trading up until 3 o'clock today, so you can still take advantage of that if anybody wants to come in and try that. If you don't know what it's about, come in and ask. They'll be glad to explain anything to you. Katrina is amazing here. She has been very busy with fidgets coming out her ears. So that's what it's all about. We want everybody to have fun. We want everybody to come in and see everything they have here at Northern Lights Trading Post, again, located at 580 State Route 37. Come get a cool drink, lemonade by case. He's got many flavors available, so he's set up here outside, and Hunger Down Chip Stand also set up outside. The one thing we want people to know is you can bring your kiddo shopping. If it's birthday time, get him a gift certificate. Get her a gift certificate. Put it in the card. And that'll be the best present they get, because guess what? They get to come shopping. So that's awesome. So, again, they do have gift certificates available for sale here at Northern Lights Trading Post. On behalf of everybody at 97.3 CKLN, Team CKLN, want to congratulate Jody Thompson and everybody here at Northern Lights Trading Post on their success. She's been around for 9 years. She's like Bear Fox. She started with one blanket in her trunk. And Bear Fox started selling her CDs out of her trunk. And you see the success both women have. So get yourself a car, get a trunk, and put something in it, right? Not someone, but something. And be careful what kind of something you put in there. But look at the success they have. And, again, that's determination. The entrepreneurship spirit here in Akwesasne is very strong. Wow, did she make that?
6: Yeah.
5: If you're a Boston Bruins fan, is that for sale? All right, so she's got a Boston Bruins, and it's a logo with Boston in it, and it's got a native theme about it. I know a Boston fan. I might have to get that. Can you find out if that's for sale? And I'd like to buy it. All right, so that will do it for us. Thank you very much, Awisa Woman, for being here today with her gift certificates coming out her ears, which is great. We'd love for you to join us for CKLN Radio Bingo. Speaking of that, $7,500 Canadian would look real good in your wallet, your purse, your bra, wherever you put your cash. It's awesome. So join us on Tuesday night for CKLN Radio Bingo. Thank you very much to everybody that came in to take advantage of that deal. And please continue to stop by throughout the day and get everything you need here at Northern Lights Trading Post. Make a kid light up like a Christmas tree himself. So it's a lot of fun. And the kids, when they walk in here, their eyes are bugging out of their head. So come and get something to help them have fun. And you can do it here at Northern Lights Trading Post. So I will talk to everybody in about an hour. I'm going to go over to Cornwall, and I'm going to find myself a recliner, and I'm going to sit in it for the next couple of hours because I've been standing since I got here. I know. And she gave me this big chair. It's like a throne.
6: It's a recliner.
5: It's a recliner. Is it?
6: Yeah.
5: What? You didn't tell me it was a recliner. Oh, my. Oh, jeepers. There we go. And I've been standing here like a fool. Just standing for 2 hours, jeepers, Pete. So I'm going to go to Interior today, and I'll be broadcasting live from 3 to 5 today. So it's Father's Day. Get in there and get your father something at the furniture store. All right, so Father's Day. Let me think what else is going on before I go. Thunder played tonight. I guess there'll be a live stream, but they're not doing the play-by-play, so you can watch the video of it. From what I understand, so check out their Facebook page, Akwesasne Thunder. It's playoff time. First round, they're taking on Durham, and they're on the road today and tomorrow. So good luck to the Thunder and anybody that's traveling to go see them. We have a lot of teams that are out of town. Some are in Whitby, some are in Sudbury. Where's Sudbury? One of our amazing goaltenders. Sometimes we do have to play the refs and the other team. This kid had 9 penalty shots on him. And they scored once.
6: Oh, my God.
5: So his name begins with a W, ends with 2 T's. Wyatt was in between the pipes. Can you imagine having 9 penalty shots on you? And they only scored once. How ace is that? All right, so good luck to all of our teams that are headed out. I know that our girls are out of town as well. The U19, I think, and Layla. I saw Layla. She did amazing. She was named one of the players of the game on her team, which was ace. But yeah, all these different teams, all these different kids. We got to see the cheerleaders today. Akwesasne Stars cheer team, they were here doing some cheering for Northern Lights Trading Post. So our kids are busy. What else? We had the farmer's market that's done now. We have, how long is this thing going on the island, Kawanoga Rec? So that might be this afternoon as well. They've been doing a nice job over there, Kawanoga Rec, with the kids. They had some of those draws and fun stuff for them. And I think it's almost done. Spirit of Summer, it's called. So they were giving kids tickets for those drop boxes to win those prizes. And they also had, I think, some stuff for Chippy Lippy over there. So thank you very much, Kawanoga Rec. Anything else you've seen? I think that's about it. They were doing the strawberry ceremony next door. They did that already. And tomorrow is Father's Day. So hope everybody has a good time. I know for Father's Day, they do the barbecue in Bombay, the firemen, and they do a car show and a parade. So I hope everybody has fun there. A lot of people look forward to that. Shout out to all of our firefighters in Bombay. Thank you for all that you do. And I think that's about it. So I'll talk to everybody from Interior today. 1 Water Street, Cornwall, at the former Sears store at the Cornwall Square. And I'll be there from 3 until 5. So come see me over there. Take care, everybody. Thanks for coming by. She's open until 6. Northern Lights Trading Post, 580, State Route 37, Aquasasne. Aquasasne
7: weather. For today, we're looking at rain, showers, and thunderstorms this afternoon. High temperatures around 60 degrees Fahrenheit. That's 15 degrees Celsius. For tonight, thunderstorms likely, rain showers as well. Low temperatures around 50 degrees Fahrenheit. That's 10 degrees Celsius. For Sunday, mostly cloudy skies, rain showers likely in the morning and the afternoon. Highs around 70 degrees Fahrenheit, 21 degrees Celsius. Sunday night, partially cloudy skies, chance of rain. Lows around 50 degrees Fahrenheit, 10 degrees Celsius. Monday, partially sunny skies, 50% chance of rain. Highs around 70 degrees Fahrenheit, 21 degrees Celsius. 97.3 CKON. All right, folks, that's it for me here on 97.3 CKON. We had a nice, great Saturday. I'll catch you all Sunday. We can do this all again. Oh, yeah. Everybody get ready and have a nice, nice weekend. Nice, nice Father's Day. And just have fun. You know, that's the rule. That's the truth, Ruth. Alrighty, right. Onagiwaha, Gunalunkwa, goodbye. Big Tone here, signing off. Here's some Patsy Cline for y'all. Blue Moon of Kentucky. Alrighty, right. Goodbye and have a good day.

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You're live in local station with me, Mystic Malin. Hello, hello, friends. I'm taking you through your old classic country show. And then, of course, at 6 o'clock, we're going to be having our classic rock Saturday night. And, of course, Reen will be back on the air around 5. But until then, since it's 2:31, let's take a look at that weather. It's 64 degrees Fahrenheit and 18 degrees Celsius. Today is going to be cloudy with some scattered showers and thunderstorms all day. Tonight we're going to have some thunderstorms coming in, and Sunday is going to be mostly cloudy with a chance of rain and thunderstorms. And that, my friends, is your weather report for the next couple of days.

0: Summer is almost here. And what better way to put a little sunshine in your life than winning CKON's Radio Bingo? 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And it's happening Tuesday, June 23rd, right here on your live and local station, CKON. 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

0: 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Hello, hello, friends. I am taking you through some old classic country. We still got some great music coming up. But just letting you know, celebrate Father's Day with a Nerf battle at the North Country's Children's Museum located at 10 Raymond Street, Potsdam, New York, from 2 to 2:45 on Sunday, June 21st. 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That's 315-274-9380. And since it's the top of the hour, 3 o'clock, let's take a look at that weather. It's 64 degrees Fahrenheit, 18 degrees Celsius. Tonight is going to be mostly cloudy. We're going to have showers likely with a chance of thunderstorms until midnight. Sunday is going to be mostly cloudy with a chance of showers, a slight chance of thunderstorms in the morning. Sunday night is going to be partly cloudy with a chance of thunderstorms. And Monday is going to be mostly cloudy with a 30% chance of rain. And that, my friends, is your weather report for the next couple of days. So let's get back to the music right here at 97.3 CKON.
1: 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This is a banjo. It's the only instrument invented in America. And you're about to witness why this is the only country that had enough nerve.

I heard my woman say something I never heard her say before. She just told me she was gonna leave me and that she didn't love me anymore. But I know that the loving kindness and the understanding that she had when I first met her is still there somewhere. So I'm gonna get down on my knees and I'm gonna say to my baby,

It's me again, Margaret. Hey, everybody. Welcome to our next live broadcast, CKON On The Road for 2026. And, of course, summertime

kicks off tomorrow, right? First day of summer. I'll have to double check on that. But a pretty important day tomorrow. Lots of things happening. First of all, likely the start of summer. It's the longest day of the year. You've got that going on. And, of course, celebrating all of our fathers. Hello, everybody. Celebrating all of our fathers. Tomorrow is Father's Day. It's also National Indigenous Peoples Day. So we'll be celebrating that. Summer solstice, as we mentioned, the kickoff of summer 2026. So it's pretty busy tomorrow. So what I need you to do is to get in here today. So we're at Interior today, pun intended. We'll be here until 5 o'clock this afternoon. So so glad to be able to be here with you. My name is Reen Cook, and we'll be broadcasting live for the next couple of hours. So Interior today, I want you to bring the guy, the big guy. I want you to bring him to try out a recliner. So that will make a perfect Father's Day gift. You want to talk about, getting the best gift ever, being the best gift giver ever, and being the best person to provide that gift for your dad or that special guy in your life, and do it with a recliner here at Interior today. So Father's Day tomorrow, we've got Interior today continuing with their grand opening sales, continuing to make sure everybody knows where they are. It's 1 Water Street, Cornwall, Ontario. That happens to be the Cornwall Square. We happen to be on the bottom floor of the Cornwall Square at the former Sears store. So make your way over here to Interior today. See everything they have to offer. See what's trending, what's going on color-wise, style-wise, what's popular right now. You want to be in the in crowd, right? You want to know what's going on, what's trending. Like I said, what are the latest colors? You'll see that change, a couple times a year, the different styles, different colors, different textures, and what's in at this time. So looking at what's in, basically everything in the store, right? But we really want to make sure that Dad gets spoiled this weekend. So bring Dad in to pick out a recliner. Sit in the recliner, push the button, or move the handle, do some rocking, do some swivel, see what they have to offer here at Interior today. 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
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Let's get this place going. Let's get some sales here. Interior Today, grand opening and Father's Day sale. Again, we're going to take 20% off everything in the store that is regular priced. So all regular priced items, we're going to give you 20% off. We also have clearance items. We also have as-is products. We'll talk about those as we go through the show. So happy Father's Day. It's Father's Day weekend. Let's get him a nice gift here at Interior Today. So whether you're going to surprise him or you're going to bring him shopping yourself, let's think of the guy. Let's think of the father, that special person in your life that plays that that model, that takes care of you, protects you, loves you, is there for you, supports you, is someone in that father figure role, or your dad himself. Maybe you want to get something for your dada or your uncle or your brother or your son. Let's make it happen here at Interior Today. So looking forward to a great afternoon. We hope to meet you. I'd love to meet you here at Interior Today. So come by our broadcast location. Don't forget, we have plenty of free parking. We've got the parking garage. We also have free parking across the road on Pitt Street. Free parking. Make sure you come see us at Interior Today at their new location. And again, it's 1 Water Street, Cornwall, at the Cornwall Square, bottom floor at the former Sears store. So come and see us, Interior Today, grand opening and Father's Day sale. It's all happening here at Interior Today. We'll send things back to CK1 Studios with Malin on your Saturday afternoon. She's got some great classic country, upbeat classic country, to keep your toes tapping and enjoying ourselves this afternoon, listening to the radio. 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

Hello, hello. It's 70 degrees Fahrenheit and 22 degrees Celsius. Tonight is going to be mostly cloudy with a chance of rain. Sunday is going to be mostly cloudy with a chance of rain and thunderstorms in the morning. Sunday night is going to be partly cloudy, and Monday is going to be mostly cloudy. And that, my friends, is your weather report.

0: Summer is almost here. And what better way to put a little sunshine in your life than winning CKON's Radio Bingo? 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And it's happening Tuesday, June 23rd, right here on your live and local station, CKON. 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
7: Well, hello, everybody. Welcome back to Interior Today. My name is Reen Cook, and just happened to be hanging out here and just happened to run into this guy. If I describe a guy in a Tom Selleck Magnum P.I. type shirt with a shark tooth necklace and a CKON hat, well, you know I found the guy. It's Buck Wild, the untamed child. How are you, Buck, sir?
8: I am doing great today, Reen. Everything is awesome. I just happen to be in town. I see Reen over there. I'm driving by. I see the CKON vehicle right out front over here. I said Reen's over at Interior Today. Of course, we've been here at Interior Today for like a while.
7: Yes.
8: Okay? What I mean, I'm not talking about just today and yesterday. We've been coming in for like the last 3-4 weeks over here at Interior Today. And it is awesome. Got a lot of people coming in. By the way, looking outside, I've got some sunshine, Reen.
7: Oh, yeah.
8: I got sunshine on a cloudy day.
7: Yes.
8: So we got that going on. And, of course, it is. We got Father's Day tomorrow.
7: Yep.
8: And, of course, with Father's Day, I know there's a lot of dads out there. A lot of moms that take on the fatherly role as well.
7: Yep.
8: You know, come and treat yourself right. and stop over here at Interior Today because they have a lot of fantastic items. We're located at their new location, 1 Water Street, right here in Cornwall Square, in the former Sears store on the first floor. So it's nice and convenient. I do know there's a lot of Interior Today customers who have been customers of Interior Today for a long time.
9: Yep.
8: And I actually met some yesterday when I was here that didn't realize, like, oh, this is the new, I said, yep, it used to be over on Marlowe, but now they are here. They've been here now for, I want to say the first week of June, somewhere around there is when they first came over, I believe. And they have a fantastic, they still have some inventory that a lot of it's on sale, a lot of fantastic stuff, a lot of fantastic designs, and a great, people are coming in. We have the mall entrance.
9: Yes.
8: We have the street entrance right here, and they make it really convenient. Of course, James, Aurora, Usman, Renee, the whole team here at Interior Today, they make it very easy, very comfortable, and this is the place to be. Father's Day is coming up. The nice weather is finally getting here. Let's enjoy it right here at Interior Today, Reen.
9: There we go. We're loving it. We love the sales. We love the deals. Listen, 20% off all items in the store that are regular price. So if you come across a regular priced item, you can take 20% off. 20% off all regular priced items. Now, for those of you that love the as is,
8: yes,
9: right? As is. So all as is products with a red tag up to 70% off.
8: It's crazy.
9: It is.
8: It is.
9: It is.
8: Yep.
9: Also looking at the clearance items with the green price tag up to 50% off. So, again, we're looking at the sales, we're looking at the deals, we're looking at the rock bottom pricing for you because it's Father's Day weekend, and we would love to see you here at Interior Today. So, happy Father's Day from Team CKLN, and we're so glad to be a part of your holiday weekend. So, Father's Day.
8: Yes, Father's Day, of course, that's going to be tomorrow. Mother's Day was awesome. So happy belated Mother's Day to all of our mothers out there. Thank you so much. We do appreciate it. Nobody's going to love you like Mom.
9: That's right.
8: So tomorrow is Father's Day. The weekend sale is going on right up until tomorrow right here for Interior Today. Once again, 1 Water Street right here at Cornwall Square in Cornwall. And I'm looking at a lot of the we're talking about the dads, about our fathers. We all know dad comes home from work, comes home from work. What does he do? Bang, right in his favorite chair. Yeah, all of our dads have their favorite chair.
9: Yep.
8: Well, here at Interior Today, because I even said it yesterday, Reed, I mean, I don't have a lazy boy, but when I'm in it, I make it a lazy boy. It's that type of thing, you know. But they have fantastic recliners here, absolutely amazing. And they have the regular recliners, which are super comfortable. They have cloth. They have leather. They have vinyl. They have all the good stuff. It starts at $599, which is an amazing price right there. And then they have the electric ones where you hit the button. Man,
9: yep.
8: Your feet come up and recline. You don't have to.
9: Nice.
8: You don't have to pull any handles.
9: Yeah,
8: that they have those electric ones starting at $699, and then they also have the lifts. We've all sat in a chair that's like a little too low, and we're like, we're literally trying. It's like climbing a mountain trying to get out of this thing. Man, these things come right up. They tilt you. Absolutely amazing. So we have those here as well. And again, all different kinds, all different styles that can fit any room in your house. When you're looking around your house now, especially on a day like this, these sunny days on our weekends when we do get them, we look around the house. We want to change around this room. Man, we look at our room, man, I want to change this. How can I do this? Or you maybe want to do something with the basement.
9: Yeah.
8: Some people, a lot of people are doing that. I know we work with that. Maybe have a shed. Let's not talk about
9: that. Maybe you were supposed to build a shed years ago, and we still don't have a shed, but that's none of my business, right?
8: Right.
9: Like Kermit says, business, that one. Mind you.
8: With all these, this is what I love, too. Yesterday, and I was here last week as well.
9: Yes.
8: I actually saw a couple of visitors here today. They came in. I was talking to one couple. They didn't really know. They knew they wanted to change something, but they didn't know. They didn't have any ideas on how to go about it.
9: Yeah.
8: And so I had them walk around, and I believe it was Usman that maybe took them. And Usman took, and next thing you know, this is wonderful because they look at stuff. Like they look right now we're sitting here in front of fantastic carpet displays. They're looking at things to get inspired. They came up with ideas. Even though if you have no idea, that's okay. Come on in here and talk to one of the fantastic salespeople. Talk to Aurora. Talk to James. Talk to Renee. Talk to Usman. They're going to help you out. They're going to give you those ideas. And a great suggestion, I believe, was Renee that gave it to me, was let's say you have a room, Reen.
9: Yep.
8: Take a picture of that room. Take a picture of that room. Doesn't matter what furniture's in there now. Take a picture of it. Bring it here. They can look on their tablet and everything.
9: Yeah.
8: And you can pick out any piece of a furniture, piece of toilet that they have here. Take a picture of that. You know, in that room, you'll be able to see what it looks like.
9: Oh, nice.
8: You can see what, through this type of technology, you can see what that looks like.
9: Okay.
8: You don't have to wait to get it over there and be like, oh, maybe not. You can actually see what it's going to look like. Another plus to have here in Interior Today, if you have a purchase of $999 or more, they do free delivery. 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You could have several different items that equal $999 or more.
9: Yep.
8: You get free delivery. 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Yesterday, we had one of our very own citizens from Akwesasne, from Akwesasne that came in and saw her, said hello, introduced her to Aurora. Aurora took her around. That individual right there, not only did they just buy a sectional, they bought a separate recliner as well.
9: Nice.
8: And, of course, got free delivery.
9: Love it. Just got smart. I was a business owner in Cornwall, all right? I was a business owner in Cornwall. I would go through the headache of making sure that I could cross that border.
8: Oh, okay.
9: Or that I could deliver across that border.
8: Right.
9: I don't care how much paperwork I have to fill out.
8: Sure.
9: I don't care how far and wide I have to put a job posting out for someone to drive and needs the passport and can cross the border, all that stuff. I would do it because Akwesasne, that so many times we get things and, you know, we buy them and, you know, trying to get a service person down there, wah. Or we go shopping and we need, you know, we bought a bed, we bought a sectional, we bought a roof.
8: Right.
9: I can't find anyone with a truck right now and they can't, you know, that's what it's all about, being smart business person and making sure that they can do that. Interior Today can go to Cornwall Island, they can go to Snai, they can go to St. Regis.
8: Yep.
9: Perfect. They can cross the border. 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Oh, who can we get that as a truck? Oh,
8: right.
9: Who can we get that can lift, right? 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
8: Yep.
9: Over $19.99, free delivery and free setup. If it's under those prices, talk to them about how much it is to deliver. Again, I don't care how much it is. I'm getting it delivered. We need it over there, and that's what I love about it. Going that extra mile to make sure that Akwesasne is ready to go with your store and
8: right.
9: that they stay
8: right.
9: loyal to your store.
8: You hit on something interesting right there. Talk about business. They got office furniture here. They also have office furniture here, which is amazing. I've seen some right over here. You know, you got like a desk. I mean, you got an office on set up a little bit. Right there, they've got the office furniture here as well. Now, one thing, Reen. We've been talking about it. At least I've been talking about it.
9: Yes.
8: And I still want to get this.
9: Yes.
8: I still want us to have this at CKLN.
9: You're going to go show me that after we get off the air.
8: I got to show you this thing. It is their memory foam beanbag chair. Now, it's not the beanbag chairs that we remember back when we were kids or what have you. It's the memory foam one. And it doesn't matter what type of day you're having. It doesn't matter how exhausted you are or how overwhelmed you are. Man, you just lay down in it. It just hugs you. It envelops you. It just, and it's amazing. I'm like, we got to get this. And they had two. And they end up selling one of them. But they stuck this one over here, and they believe whatever you want. I think they stuck it over there for me.
9: All right.
8: They're like, we're going to put this right over here because we know Buck Wild enjoys this thing.
9: Oh, God.
8: And it's totally so much fun. And so on top of that, with that being they have the cribs. You got little ones. They have fantastic cribs, beautiful cribs, nice, you know, fancy cribs. And this is also important when it comes to our cribs, when it comes to our little ones, with the bunk beds and the cribs, the ones here, top-notch quality.
9: Yeah.
8: Top-notch craftsmanship and very, very well put together. Absolutely. So that's a plus.
9: Again, we're at Interior Today, 1 Water Street, Cornwall, at the Cornwall Square, bottom floor, former Sears store. It's their grand opening as we continue to celebrate their move and to promote. You can enter through the mall entrance or there's a street entrance on the side as well. Free parking, even on the street on the weekends, it's free parking on the street. And then you always have your free parking in the parking garage here at Cornwall Square. They've got a food court here. So if you want to make a day of it, come do your shopping, get everything else you need here at Cornwall Square. Get something to eat, come in here and check out the furniture. Let's buy.
8: And actually, there's something right there to remember. That is, like I said, come on in, make a day of it, absolutely. Shop around the mall, enjoy it, get your food, absolutely. When you come in here and do an interior today, keep in mind, you don't have to take anything with you. If it's over that price, that night, they'll deliver it.
9: Yes.
8: So you just come on in, pick it out. I'd like to have that. I'd like to have that dining room table with those chairs. Absolutely. Pick it out. They can take care of that for you. There's no hassle when you think about that.
9: I love it.
8: And so it's very, very cool. Love that. Absolutely.
9: We're going to go 60% off on mattresses, 40% off on adjustable bases, 60% off on select pillows, 25% off on select sofa beds. And like we said, if it's a regular price, it's 20% off.
8: Right.
9: So any regular priced item in this store right now, today, we're taking 20% off. So that's what we're looking at. Again, the regular recliners, those start at $599. The electric recliners start at $699. We also have the lift recliners, lift chairs, for individuals that require that. So you've got that, and then you have those adjustable bases.
8: Yep.
9: Right? So however your bed needs to be, you need to be this way, your partner needs to be this way, whatever it is, we can save on that as well. 40% off on select adjustable bases. All right, so we're going to let you go for now. We've got Mystic Mallon in the air chair. She is playing all the best classic country, upbeat classic country, all that we can handle here at 97.3 CKON. So hanging out with Reen Cook, I'll be here until 5. Buckster is going to show me this chair, and then he's got to go. You've got a special guy in your life who's going to be having a birthday.
8: Yes my grandson. He had his birthday on the 22nd of May, but he's graduating this year as well.
9: Yes.
8: So we're having a combination birthday graduation party for him.
9: Nice.
8: In the South Island, so my missus and I are getting ready to head out there.
9: Excellent. Buck is headed to, is it Clayton?
8: This is going to be in the Alex Bay.
9: Alex Bay. Yep. All right, perfect. All right, so give our best to Mason. You have a good trip and have fun. Give our best to the missus.
8: Yes, I will.
9: And thank you for bringing me what I needed, Buck. I really appreciate it. And let's go check out your little chair.
8: Yes.
9: So back to you, Malin. Reen Cook broadcasting live from Interior Today as they continue with their grand opening sale, their grand This Is Where We Are Now sale, and their Father's Day sale as well. So come and take advantage of the savings, the promotion. Come and see what you can make new in your home. Even just some wall art can even bring your whole room together. A new lamp, different shades, the pillows, throw pillows. And there's even a bear pillow over there.
8: I see that.
9: A bear can on it. That's ace. So just a throw pillow like that can liven up a room. It really can. It's awesome. So back to you, Matt. We'll talk to you from Interior Today. Water Street, Cuomo's former store, ground floor, Interior Today.

0: You're listening to 97.3 CKON, your live and local station. That was a little guy called Joe from Stonewall Jackson, and you're listening. And we still got more old classic country coming up just for you. But of course, we still got that weather report at the top of the hour, so let's take a look. Up with Austin weather. It's 71 degrees Fahrenheit and 21 degrees Celsius. Tonight is going to be mostly cloudy with a chance of rain and thunderstorms until midnight. Sunday, Father's Day, is going to be mostly cloudy with a chance of rain and thunderstorms until the afternoon. Sunday night's going to be partly cloudy with a chance of rain and thunderstorms. And Monday is going to be mostly cloudy with a 30% chance of rain. And that, my friends, is your weather report for the next couple of days.
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Welcome back to Interior Today, everybody. 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So again, broadcasting live from Interior Today, their new location, 1 Water Street, Cornwall, at the Cornwall Square. And that's the former Sears store on the ground floor. So I just took a walk around the Cornwall Square, and this place is hopping. So there's people in the food court, there's people shopping. They're just having a great time here at the Cornwall Square. So always love seeing people out there shopping and mingling and hanging out with one another. A lot of people up there just having their Tim Hortons coffee, enjoying themselves. We'd love for you to be a part of everything happening here at the Cornwall Square, including our big sale here at Interior Today for the grand opening and the Father's Day sale. 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And they do their deliveries, as we mentioned, on Tuesdays and Fridays. They will cross both bridges. So that's the best. We love things that get to be delivered to Akwesasne. Don't forget two entrances. You can come through the mall or you can come through the side street entrance. Free parking. And again, they're open until 5:30 today. All right, so make your way to Interior Today, and we'll be waiting for you. We'll send it back to CKYN Studios with Malin on a Saturday. 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

We got broken clouds at 70 degrees Fahrenheit and 19 degrees Celsius. Tonight is going to be mostly cloudy with a chance of rain and thunderstorms. Sunday is going to be mostly cloudy with a chance of rain and thunderstorms all day. Sunday night's going to be partly cloudy with more rain, and Monday is going to be mostly cloudy with a 30% chance of rain. And that, my friends, is your weather report.

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2: 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CKON Radio Bingo, it's on the way to brighten up this summer day. And it's happening Tuesday, June 23rd, right here on your live and local station, CKON. 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

0: 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Welcome back to Interior Today. 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They've got their grand opening and their Father's Day sale. 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So if you're one of those last-minute Father's Day celebrators, you can still bring the big guy here tomorrow and pick something out, or you can run over here tomorrow and pick something out. 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We've got clearance items with a green price tag up to 50% off. 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We talk about everything in the store being on sale. Yes, everything in the store is on sale. So if it doesn't have a certain percentage, or it's not a select item or anything like that, if it's a regular priced item, we'll take 20% off of that. So save a fifth off the price. And that is awesome. So anytime we can save you any money at all, we do our best to do that here at Interior Today. They have a great staff. They will take very good care of you. Not only looking at the mattresses or the chairs or the recliners or anything like that, we're pushing the recliners because it's Father's Day. Stereotype or not, guys love their recliners. So you can find a recliner that would be super sweet and super perfect for your father, your uncle, your brother, your son, you know, whoever plays that role in your life, your uncle, your godfather, whatever the case may be. Let's celebrate the men in our lives, the importance of men in our lives, our protectors. They teach us so much. They're there for us. They support us, and they love us. So let's show them some love on Father's Day, and you can do that with Interior Today. So we've got the grand opening and the Father's Day sale, which is going on right now. We talked about recliners, you know, the regular shift one with the handle on the side. Those start at $5.99. If you want the electric recliner, push a button, and boom, it just pops out for you. You don't have to strain or, you know, grab a handle. Just have to push that electric button. So they have electric recliners. We can start those at $6.99 and up. And they also have the lift chairs, if you will. So if you need one of those type of chairs that lift you right up out of it, they tip up so that you're able to, you know, kind of without struggling to get out of the chair, it kind of lifts you up and kicks you out of the chair. So it does work for you, and they carry those here as well. So looking at the accessories, we talked about the wall art, the lamps, the throw pillows. They also have a very nice selection of carpets. So they've got the carpets that you can lay down. These are very nice. They have style. They have comfort and affordability when we're looking at these different carpets. So some of them are priced at $199. Some are at $269. Some are at $229. And great designs, excellent material, very well made. And different colors. So depending on what kind of color scheme you've got in your home, whether you need that for your living room, your dining room, maybe you need it in the basement. If you've got the finished off basement, maybe you need it in a bedroom, wherever you need it. You can even put a carpet in the garage if you want to. It's up to you. These are beautiful carpets. Do with them what you will, and they are very nice. You can come check that out because they're hard to find. I don't know if you've ever tried to find, one of these carpets, but they can be hard to find, and they've got a fantastic selection here at Interior Today. So, again, let's push those recliners. Let's push those Father's Day recliners. Let's get you in here. Let's get you in a recliner. You could get matching recliners for him and her, or for him and him, her and her, whoever. You can get some nice recliners for a great price. All right, so looking at Interior Today, it's the grand opening, and it's the Father's Day sale. So I'm going to let you go for now, and I will talk to you in a few minutes one last time from Interior Today as we celebrate our dads. It's Father's Day weekend. And we want to get you in a recliner or something new for you. Maybe it's just a chair. Maybe you want to get a new couch. Maybe we need that couch. Well, whatever it is, come and see what they have to offer. Whether you like the traditional style or you want something a little different, you want something bigger, smaller, longer, shorter, whatever the case may be, come find something that fits for you. And I know when Buck was with me earlier, he was talking about the fact that you could take a picture of your room. So go in your living room right now and you take a picture of that. And then you go in your dining room and you take a picture of that. And then where else can you go? Let's go in your bedroom and take a picture of that. So you can bring your pictures here, and they can load them up on their tablet, Buck said, and they can see if this piece of furniture that you like right here will look good in your room. So ask them about that. Take the pictures. See if it'll work for you. That's another way that they're trying to go the extra mile for you in making sure that this piece of furniture that you're buying is perfect for you. And we'll zip up that room and really bring it out and, make it as comfortable as possible. Make it feel as new as possible. They can help you here at Interior Today. So, again, we'll send it back to CKNW Studios. I'll talk to you in a few minutes to wrap things up here from Interior Today. Back to Malin Classic Country right up until 6, and then we'll switch gears, and she will step into the classic rock and roll mode, classic rock from late 60s into the 70s. And very early 80s. That's what we cover with the Classic Rock Show here on a Saturday night. But for now, we've still got country to go up until 6. So back to you, Mal, and talk to you in a few from Interior Today. It's at the Water Street location, 1 Water Street, Cornwall, at the Cornwall Square, former Sears store on the ground floor. Interior Today.
1: We got some sunshine peeking through, but it's going to be mostly cloudy tonight and showers likely with a chance of rain and thunderstorms. Sunday is going to be mostly cloudy with a chance of rain and slight chance of thunderstorms in the morning. Sunday night's going to be partly cloudy, and Monday we got mostly cloudy skies with 30% chance of rain. It is currently 70 degrees Fahrenheit and 21 degrees Celsius. And that, my friends, is your weather report for the next couple of days. 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

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A Service Canada representative will be at the Access Building on the fourth Tuesday of each month from 9:30 a.m. to 3:30 p.m. Please remember that if you are coming in for a SIN card, you will need your original birth certificate and status card. 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A Service Canada representative will be at the CAA 3 on the second Tuesday of each month from 9:30 a.m. to 3:30 p.m. Please remember, if you're coming in for a SIN card, you will need your original birth certificate and status card. 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ACFS invites Akwesasne young men ages 13 to 18 to Sons of Tradition at Thompson Island Cultural Camp for a four-day land-based program on June 23rd through 26th. Daily transportation will be provided from Adams and Warden's Marinas. 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As part of the Women Wellness Series, Akwesasne Child and Family Service Traditional Support Team and Akwesasne Youth Fitness invite women ages 18 plus for a day of basket making with Gary Thompson, Saturday, June 27th from 9 a.m. to 4 p.m. at the Akwesasne Housing Authority. 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The SNI Community-Wide Yard Sale will be Saturday, June 27th and Sunday, June 28th. If you'd like to sign up, message the SNI Recreation Messenger with your address and a brief description of items available. Franklin County Public Health Services will be having a rabies vaccination clinic June 30th from 6 p.m. to 7:30 p.m. at the Hoogensburg Community Services Building, 850 New York 37. This is a free event, although a $5 donation is appreciated. Appointments are required and can be made by calling 518-481-1710. The Duran Flint Scalunia de Legacy Grant is offering a $1,000 grant to an Akwesasne Mohawk native from Salmon River or Messina High School. The candidate must show interest or talent in music and or art. 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

All right, everybody, that will just about do it for me on this Saturday afternoon. I want to thank you all for stopping by to Interior today. And also, for those of you that didn't have time to stop by today, but now you know where they are, and you can stop by tomorrow. So looking at the hours for Interior today, they are open until 5:30 today. So you still have a few more minutes to get in here and finish your shopping for the day. So they're open until 5:30 today. Tomorrow, Father's Day, you can stop by from 11 a.m. to 5 p.m. So that's the hours they have lined up for Sunday. And then you can come by Monday through Friday, 9:30 a.m. to 7 p.m. So that's what's going on. Interior today, Monday through Friday, 9:30 a.m. to 7 p.m. Saturday, we're looking at 9:30 a.m. to 5:30 p.m. And then on Sunday, like we mentioned, 11 a.m. to 5 p.m. So very convenient hours for you here at Interior today. Again, new location, ground floor, former Sears store, Cornwall Square. Free parking in the parking garage, so you don't have to worry about that. If you come tomorrow, you want to park on the street, on Pitt Street, that's free parking on the weekend. So that's awesome. And again, they will deliver your purchase. They do deliveries Tuesday and Friday. So those are the 2 days out of the week that they do their deliveries. They will deliver in Cornwall throughout SD&G. They will go to Cornwall Island. They will go to Snye. They will go to St. Regis. So thank you so much to Interior today for going that extra mile, for making sure they can deliver to Akwesasne, wherever we are on the territory. We sure do appreciate that. 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All right, so recliners, yes, we've got them. What style? Well, what are you looking for? You're looking for, different styles, different colors, different textures, different things that the chair does. They've got regular recliners with the handle that you have to crank. Those are starting at $5.99. Electric type setup recliners with just the electric button. Those start at $6.99. And they also have the big chairs, which can tip you right up out of it. So you don't have to strain. You don't have to push yourself up. You don't have to lift yourself up. The chair does it all for you. So those become very, very convenient, especially if you've got mobility issues and things like that. So it's always good to have one of those chairs around for sure. So we want to wish all the dads all the best on their Father's Day. It's their special day tomorrow, but it'd be a great day to bring them in here and say, okay, Dad, knock yourself out. Pick something out here at Interior today. So that would be a great gift. So keep that in mind if you're looking for something. If you've bought enough ties to open your own store for Father's Day, let's change it up a bit and let's get them into this store to see everything they have. It's beautiful setup here at Interior today. Looking for the living room furniture, looking for the bedroom furniture, looking for the kitchen, the dining room. You have your finished off basement. Then we need to fill those with furniture. We need to be comfortable. We need to like it. We need to not only like it, we need to love it, right? And you'll find something that you love here at Interior today.
All right, so back to CK Allen Studios, and good luck to the Thunder. I think they play tonight at 7 o'clock against the West Durham Ironheads. Is their opponent. First round, it's game one, it's best of five. So they're going to do game one and game two at the Durham Ironheads, which is in Pickering, Ontario, just outside of Toronto. I know we've got some teams that are out

0: Permanent Rescue. They do an amazing job. They're one of our standby units for Hogansburg, and we do the same for them. So let's get out there and let's support them tomorrow for their Father's Day chicken barbecue. Everybody loves it. So I think that's it. Thank you very much to Jody earlier today at Northern Lights Training Post. We had an awesome time. Place was packed all day long. Thank you to my buddy Joel from Hungry Nine Chip Stand. He hooked me up with fresh cut fried poutine, which I'm going to finish the rest of it when I get home. So thank you very much on that. If you see Hungry Nine Chip Stand anywhere, you need to check them out. Delicious. So I loved it, and he made me love fresh cut fries again. He says, you haven't had fresh cut fries until you've had mine, Reed. I said, okay, hit me. And he hit me with his best shot, and is it ever good. So very well worth it. If you see Hungry Nine Chip Stand, and he did sell out right after we left. So that's awesome. So good to hear that. And, of course, Lemonade by Case. They were there as well with their different types of lemonade, different flavors, everything like that. So Jody still has a draw to do. She's going to do it at 6 o'clock, and that is a draw from everybody that made a purchase of $20 or more. She's got something that was donated by Shy's Place. Hi, guys. By Shy's Place, and that is a chicken and rib meal for 5 to 7 people. And he donated that to Jody for her Customer Appreciation Day. So it's great to see fellow business people supporting one another like that. I think it's awesome. So good luck to everybody in that draw. So thank you so much to Big Tone and Malin for producing our remote broadcast today. Appreciate that help getting us on the air. We were at Northern Lights Trading Post earlier today, and I'm just wrapping up my show at Interior Today. So Interior Today, they are there for you right up until 5:30 today, and then tomorrow, 11 a.m. to 5 p.m. So make it all about you. Make it all about your dad. Make it all about that special man in your life that plays that fatherly role. And happy Father's Day to one and all. And I believe the Aquasuste Bucks are in action this evening as well. So we do want to remind you about that. Interior Today is a great business that, of course, always encourages community events and happenings throughout Aquasuste and area. So I know that the Aquasuste Bucks do have a game, and the Muskies, I think, are also in action this weekend as well. So some of our Senior B lacrosse fans will be looking for some action from the Aquasuste Bucks. Let me see if this is one here. You can find them on Facebook, so definitely check them out, the Aquasuste Bucks Senior B. So they've got games this weekend, I believe, and also the Aquasuste Lightning on the road this weekend as well. So Spirit of Summer took place at Gawanoge Rec earlier today. So that was a nice job as well from some of our local recreation committee members for Gawanoge Rec and Chippy Lippy as well. All right, so have yourselves a great rest of your weekend. A reminder, CKON offices are closed on Monday for National Indigenous Peoples Day. So CKON office will be closed. We'll be open on Tuesday for our regular hours starting at 8 a.m. Summer solstice tomorrow. Also, the actual National Indigenous Peoples Day is tomorrow as well. And then, of course, we have Father's Day. So enjoy the summer solstice, longest day of the year. And it's a great day to celebrate our dad. So first day of summer tomorrow as well. It's busy, busy, busy. A power day, if you will. All right, so enjoy it. Onigiwahe from Interior Today, 1 Water Street, Cornwall, at the Cornwall Square, the former Sears store, ground floor. And they will welcome everybody into the store tomorrow for Father's Day. So they hope to see you here. Have a good night, everybody. Keep it safe. Onigiwahe.
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97.3 CKLN, your live and local station with me, Mystic Malin. Hello, hello, friends. It's 5:30 right now, and I've got a weather report for you. And, of course, don't forget about the radio bingo that we got going on Tuesday, June 23rd. That's right, June 23rd, so there's still time to pick up any of your bingo cards from any of our local distributors. Well, enough of my yapping. Let's take a look at that weather, and then we're going to get back to the music. It's 72 degrees Fahrenheit and 22 degrees Celsius right now. We got some scattered clouds here and there. Tonight is going to be mostly cloudy with a chance of rain and thunderstorms all night. Monday is going to be mostly cloudy with a chance of rain and thunderstorms in the morning. Then Sunday night is going to be partly cloudy with a chance of rain and thunderstorms. And Monday is going to be mostly cloudy. And that, my friends, is your weather report.

0: Summer is almost here. And what better way to put a little sunshine in your life than winning CKON's Radio Bingo? It's all happening Tuesday, June 23rd. 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Then there's our quickie. 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And hang on to your blue quickie card on Wednesday on your Get Up and Go morning show. We'll be giving away $250 U.S., courtesy of the Akwesasne Convenience Store Association. CKON Radio Bingo, it's on the way to brighten up this summer day. And it's happening Tuesday, June 23rd, right here on your live and local station, CKON. 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

friends. It's Mystic Malin here. You're listening to 97.3 CKM, and I've got a weather report for you. We got some scattered clouds going on outside. 72 degrees Fahrenheit and 22 degrees Celsius. Tonight it's going to be mostly cloudy with a chance of rain and thunderstorms until midnight. Sunday is going to be mostly cloudy with a chance of rain coming in. Sunday night is going to be partly cloudy, and Monday is going to be mostly cloudy with a 30% chance of rain. And that, my friends, is your weather report for the next couple of days. 97.3 CKON. And welcome to the Classic Rock Saturday night. That's right. From now until 10 o'clock, I'm going to be playing hits. All classic rock hits. We're going to be starting off with some Bay City Rollers with Saturday Night. So let's get it started.

0: Segun, it's time for your Ganyot Geha language lesson with me, Watsonina. Follow along every day to increase your vocabulary. Seguzo aguego, onagadia gahiwai do the one noyus, then a Ganyot Geha will not so Watsonina you get. 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
1: 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Lunatuweyadu. Springtime. 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The month of June. 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The 15th. Wiskewale siskale. 10:30. 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In the morning. Ohlunkene. Along the road. Jioha hatagye. In New York City. Ganuno nuwe. Because it is nice outside. Ne ejiwani zelio ne atste. And they are not studying on Saturday. Tanu iya dehundawiyastane on daktani wani zelota. It is not too hot outside. Ya soji de yotarihane atste. They want to see New York City. Tanu lunele ahuntkahto ne ganadagusu ne ganuno. 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

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And what better way to put a little sunshine in your life than winning CKON's Radio Bingo? 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Then there's our quickie. 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We'll be giving away $250 U.S. courtesy of the Akwesasne Convenience Store Association. CKON Radio Bingo, it's on the way to brighten up this summer day. And it's happening Tuesday, June 23rd, right here on your live and local station, CKON. 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

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Currently at 64 degrees Fahrenheit, 24 degrees Celsius. Tonight is going to be mostly cloudy with chance of rain and thunderstorms likely. Sunday is going to be mostly cloudy with a chance of rain and thunderstorms. Sunday is going to be partly cloudy with a chance of rain. And Monday, we got more clouds coming in and 30% chance of rain. And that, my friends, is your weather report for the next couple of days.

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You're listening to 97.3 CKON, and it's our classic rock Saturday night. We still got some great music coming up just for you. But first, since it's the bottom of the hour, 7:30, let's take a look at that weather. It's 63 degrees Fahrenheit and 17 degrees Celsius. Tonight is going to be mostly cloudy with a chance of rain and thunderstorms all night. Sunday is going to be mostly cloudy with a chance of rain and thunderstorms all day. And Sunday night is going to be mostly cloudy with more rain and thunderstorms. And more of the same on Monday. It's going to be mostly cloudy with a chance of rain. And that, my friends, is your weather report.

0: Summer is almost here. And what better way to put a little sunshine in your life than winning CKON's Radio Bingo? 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Then there's our quickie. 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We'll be giving away $250 U.S., courtesy of the Akwesasne Convenience Store Association. 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And it's happening Tuesday, June 23rd, right here on your live and local station, CKON. 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

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Open weekends only, 10 a.m. to 7 p.m. Call in advance for camper specials Monday through Thursday. Only $35 a day. 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

Hello, hello, friends. It's Mystic Malin here. It's 97. You're listening to 97.3 CKON. And I've got a weather report for you. It's 63 degrees Fahrenheit and 17 degrees Celsius. Tonight is going to be mostly cloudy with a chance of rain and thunderstorms all night.